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What's up, Will Rockers? It's Corso here, taking over the airwaves from Elwood. I'm locking things down all the way up until midnight for your Wednesday. Speaking of Wednesday, it is Web Wednesday. 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So don't look like a casual fan in the back rows. Get right up there in the chaos. 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While you're over there, too, check out our concerts page link and road trips page, and you can see everything that we do here at the station. It's starting to get busy. Summer's right around the corner, and we got all kinds of stuff lined up. Got a massive hour of music coming up for you. Got the new one from Atreyu. Got some Papa Roach. Also got some P.O.D. It's all on the way, but right now we're kicking things off with Three Sisters out of Monterrey, Mexico, who are absolutely taking over the rock scene. From their album Keep Me Fed, this is The Warning with their brand new one. It's Kerosene, a 95 Will Rock, the rock station.

95.1 Rock the Rock Station. Latest one from Atreyu. That was all for you. I got something for you. A little information on a trip that you could win. An all-inclusive trip for two with airfare and 5 nights at any Rio Palace Hotel and Resort property in Cancun. How cool is that? So what it is, it's our 95.1 Rock's 3 lockbox, if you don't know already, presented by Windy City Rooter. We hide 3 keys in the Wheel Rock listening area. We do this every year, 1 key at a time. First key was found by Anthony from Salem, and the second key was found 2 days ago. Martin found that key from Lindenhurst, and them two won an all-inclusive trip for two with airfare and 5 nights at any Rio Palace Hotel and Resort property in Cancun. Now, the third key is going to be out there tomorrow morning. Listen to the clue at 7:30, and from then on, all the way through Friday, put them clues together. We'll give you a clue at 7:30, 12:30, and 5:30, and you could find that key and win that trip. So I had the second key. I was on the morning show this morning with Tom and Leah trying to explain some of the reasoning behind my madness and the clues that I had. But if you want to check it out, what they all meant, get on over to the website at 95.0rock.com, hit up that Win Stuff page, and all the details are there for the 3 lockbox. You can see how I kind of worked that all out. But the third key is going out tomorrow. First clue goes out at 7:30 for that one. No trespassing, don't damage property, don't hurt yourself, and the key won't be there. Contest all thanks to Windy City Rooter. 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

0: One Club Party, that's right, Offsides in Woodstock has a trip to Playa del Carmen, all-inclusive, and somebody's going to win it this Friday, the 501 Club Party. 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

Five Finger Death Punch on the Rock Station, and I figured, why the hell not spin some Death Punch, considering they're the exact band we're trying to get you into see. They're coming through, along with Evo Under Fire and Cody Jinx at the CU1 Amphitheater on Wednesday, August 19th, and I got a pair of pit tickets with your name on them. So if you've never experienced the absolute madness of being in the pit for Five Finger Show, you're missing out. Love that band. 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The clock is ticking. 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

POD with Boom on the Rock Station. So I don't know if you've seen that movie, Say Anything. It came out in 1989 with John Cusack. I guess it was a classic movie. I'd never seen it before in my life until recently. I saw it twice now, but it was rated number 11 on the 50 best high school movies. So I was talking to my wife the other day, and she said, you've never seen that movie, because she was looking, and she got tickets for a Q&A with John Cusack for that movie at the Pabst Theater on Friday. So I was like, you know what? That's something different. I'll check it out. And she's like, you don't know that boombox scene? It's iconic. And I was like, nope, sure don't. But I ended up watching the movie a day before I went to go watch it again. I didn't know it was going to be like that. I thought maybe he would have the movie running and then stop and talk about it. But no, we just watched it, and then he came out. But it was a neat experience. But I don't know what was so iconic about that boombox scene when he comes out and plays Peter Gabriel's Your Eyes. But I don't know. It was different. Can't believe I missed that movie. Nobody else can either. I guess I was too busy wrapped up in my high school when that movie came out. Scorso taking you through your Wednesday evening. We'll keep things going now with Bad Omens. It's Dying to Love on Will Rock.

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95 Rock, the Rock Station with Linkin Park. So I was looking on this site earlier, and it caught my attention. It was the top five things that pass for fun when you're an adult, because being an adult sucks. Yeah, it kind of does suck. But they got more than five on here, and I don't know where this poll came from. So I was just going through it, and there's only one that I actually do on this list. So I'll read it through really fast to you. We got color coding, antidepressants. No, not a thing. Checking the grocery receipt for club card savings. Seeing who else is fat and bald from high school on Facebook. Pulling over to read historic markers. I've actually done that before. Cutting random pieces of wood with a bandsaw in the garage. Watching old people at the mall stumble on escalators. I do that too. I'm in the mall. I see them falling all the time. And then backing out of the driveway using the reverse camera. Rolling out trash bins right before the garbage truck pulls up. And so pretty much two of them I have done, but this is the one. I do this all the time. I love this. Making weird sounds to watch the dog tilt its head. I'll literally sit there on a Saturday morning and put all the sounds on and just sit there and watch them with all these different sounds. I love it. It's Einstein Kills now with their latest. It's Twisting the Knife on 95 Will Rock.

95 Rock, D Rock Station, STP, an interstate love song. So I drive a lot. My wife and I, we go to Texas all the time because that's where her family is and that's where she was born. And so, you know, we drive because it's cheaper. Flights are expensive and you got the kids and all that. You can pack them in the car and save all kinds of money. So I'm not a fan of driving, though. I mean, it's pretty much where we go 17 hours from our house to get there. So usually we'll stop, spend the night somewhere, and it's that ride back that always stinks because it seems like it takes forever to get home. But the one thing is that, you know, I'm always watching, even when I leave work here, for deer jumping out on the road, especially on the interstate, because I do not want to hit a deer ever. My wife did. She was okay. This was a couple years ago. Messed up the car just about a week after she bought it, too. But took care of all that. But I just found something interesting out online. Texas is the only state that you cannot pick up roadkill for yourself. I did not know that, and that does not make any sense to me, being that that state is so big that you would think in the middle of nowhere you hit something that you could throw it in the back and bring it home and cook it up. That is wild. It's Corso here taking you through your Wednesday. We'll keep it going now with Chevelle. It's The Red on Will Rock.

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0: I'm a little bit off every day. It's just a thing. Five Finger on 95 Will Rock, the Rock Station. Playing some Five Finger for you today, just so you could get a little taste of what you could be popping.
1: A little bit off today. You can off, off today.
0: I'm a little bit off every day. It's just a thing. Five Finger on 95 Will Rock, the Rock Station. Playing some Five Finger for you today, just so you could get a little taste of what you could be possibly listening to, seeing them live. It's 95 Will Rock's Web Wednesday going on right now, and you got all the way up until midnight to score yourself a pair of pit tickets for Five Finger coming through at C1 Amphitheater with Cody Jinks and Eva Under Fire. 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

95 Rock, the Rock Station with the Pretty Reckless and their latest one. That's When I Wake Up. Pretty Reckless, been out on the road for quite some time now, opening up for AC/DC. And they're coming through. They'll be at Camp Randall Stadium, home of the Badgers, on Sunday, July 19th. But 2 days prior to that, on that Friday, they're going to go headline their own show. And that show is actually happening at the Riviera Theater. So we got a pair of tickets to that show that you could win. And by doing that, you'd have to come hang out with Tom and Leah at Offside Sports Bar and Grill in Woodstock this Friday. 95 Rock and Miller Lite present the 501 Club Party. Get on out. Try to score them Pretty Reckless tickets. They got tickets you can win, too. 311's coming through with Dirty Heads. That show happening at the Huntington Bank Pavilion at Northerly Island in July. So we got tickets for that. You can enjoy some $3 Miller Lite bottles they'll have on special. Win some swag. Just have a good time. And check this out. Offside does this, I believe, once a year. And so while you're there with partying with us, they're giving away a trip to Hyatt Vivid Playa Del Carmen, courtesy of Offside Sports Bar and Grill and Game On Entertainment during the 5-1 Club Party. So you could win that trip. You could win them tickets. 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It's Tim Montana now with his new one. It's Break Me Down on 95OLRock.

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4: 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Let the bodies hit the floor.

Let Them Bodies Hit the Floor. Drowning Pool on 95 Will Rock, the rock station. So that single right there is a staple, man. But looking at the news wires right now, things are not going so good for that band. So they dropped an official statement earlier today that Drowning Pool has been forced to completely cancel their entire upcoming South American tour due to low ticket sales. So the trek was supposed to kick off next week in Colombia and run through the end of the month. And it was going to be their first time ever playing down there, too. So it's a brutal reminder of how tough the touring market is right now. A lot of bands cancel, especially in Europe, too, and trying to get visas and all that stuff. So if you happen to be going to see Drowning Pool in South America coming up, you're not going to be able to. But they'll give you a full refund on that. Of course, we'll taking you through your Wednesday evening. Got some Breaking Benjamin coming up. Got The Offspring. Got the new one from 3 Days Grace. Here's the number one song in the land. It's From Ashes to New now with Drag Me on Will Rock.

down and the volume up. Corso's on. 7 p.m. to midnight. 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

That's Bad Wolves with If Tomorrow Never Comes right here on 95 Will Rock, the rock station. And speaking of Wolves, our own Chicago Wolves are tearing it up in the playoffs, and we want you right there in the stands. So we're hooking you up with a four-pack of tickets to catch game number three of the divisional final round as the Wolves defend home ice against the Grand Rapids Griffiths. So how you do all this, to score your free seats, all you have to do is listen to Jen Marr all this week, and during the 1 p.m. hour, she'll give you the green light to call in. And so if you're caller 10 at 1-800-223-9510, you'll get that four-pack. It'll be all yours. So the puck drops next Tuesday on the 19th at 7 p.m. over at the Allstate. 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

New Rock and Will Rock from 3 Days Grace. That was Don't Want to Go Home Tonight. I kind of want to go home tonight. I'm a little tired. But it's going to be midnight before I know it, and then I'll be getting on home. 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If you're a fan of Five Finger Death Punch, you possibly get a score a pair of pit tickets for the show coming up at C1 Amphitheater in August, bringing along Evil Under Fire and Cody Jinx. So you got a little bit, little time left. Get on over there. All thanks to U.S. Army. 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Here's Five Finger Now. The Bleeding on Will Rock.

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95 will rock with Beartooth, song titled Free. So today on the internet, Caleb Shomo, lead singer of Beartooth, I don't know what's going on with that guy, but he just officially returned to social media for the first time since completely deleting his Instagram account over the internet because of that song you just heard. People were talking about him getting all commercial and things like that. So he just completed it, and today was the first time that he went back on the internet, and he just had this caption that said, "I'm not the battle, I am the war." So people started to think he's just being a little cryptic and putting a teaser out there with some new music coming up. So we'll see what happens. Scorso here with you for a little while yet on your Wednesday evening, waiting for these guys to let us know when their new album is dropping. Should be in the next couple months, I'm hoping. It's Papa Roach with their latest. It's Wake Up Calling on Will Rock.

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95.0 Rock is proud to present Everclear, kicking off the ANIAC It's Thursday Summer Concert Series coming up Thursday, June 11th. So Everclear coming through. It's completely free, all-ages show. And it'll be rocking rain or shine at the ANIAC Bandshell down at the William E. Brook Entertainment Center. So the gates are open at 5 o'clock. Music starts at 6. And just a heads up for everyone making plans to head that direction on that day, they have a strict no coolers allowed policy at the venue. You can get all your drinks there and everything, too. But hope to see you out there. Scorso here with you on your Wednesday. Got some music coming up for you from Stain. Got some Bill Murray. Let's go down that highway. It's AC/DC on Will Rock.

From the prop plane touch and goes of Lake in the Hills Airport to the runway rhythm of Kenosha Regional, 95 will rock.

can see them, guys. They're part of the Summer of 99 and Beyond Festival coming through in July. I had to see you in Amphitheater. That was Sleep Theory with their latest, and that was Words Are Worthless. Now, words, they're not always worthless, especially if you can put them words together and find a key that's hidden in the Will Rock listening area. That's right. It's 95 Will Rock's 3 Lockbox presented by Windy City Rooter. We do this once a year. We hide 3 keys, one at a time, in the listening area. You put these clues together, you find that key, and you win a trip, just like Anthony did from Salem. He found key number 1, and Martin found key number 2. He found that just a couple days ago, so there's 1 key left. So they won a trip, all-inclusive trip for 2 with airfare and 5 nights at any Rio Palace Hotel and Resort property in Cancun. So the first key goes out tomorrow morning, and we'll give you that first clue at 7:30. 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Put them clues together, find that key, win that trip. 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And if you're in the Casual Text Club, we'll give you a bonus clue, and that comes out on Friday as well after 6 o'clock. 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

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They're coming through with Cody Jinx and even Under Fire. They'll be at the C1 Amphitheater on Wednesday, August 19th, and we got a pair of pit tickets for that show. So hurry up, get over there, click on that Web Wednesday link, and see if you can get them tickets. All thanks to U.S. Army. 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

off their new album, Kinda Hard. It was Bill Murray with the latest track off of it, Always Let You Down, featuring Jerry McKinnon from A Day to Remember. Got to experience the Bill Murray show a couple weeks back at the Aragon in Chicago, and I tell you what, if you've never seen them live, definitely check them out. It was a great time. Great guys, too. Well, great girls, too. The lady in the band plays some mad sax. She also plays the flute. She sings. I think her name is Gabby Ross. They're all cool. But they're coming back through. They'll be at Landmark Credit Union live in Milwaukee in September, September 15th. So I'll probably hit that show, too. It's Corso heading out the door. Wayne's coming in next to start out your Thursday. I'll leave you with the brand new one from Black Veil Brides. It's Vindicate on 95.

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to keep on rocking on Little Rockets. Wayne taking things over from Corso, keeping your early Thursday going with the new one from the Pretty Reckless. Don't forget, they'll be in town July 17th playing the Riviera Theater. This one's called When I Wake Up.

0: has been said that time flies when you work with Tom, and that may be true. I say this because next week is already Memorial Day weekend. Like, this time next week, we'll be telling you that the Memorial Day block party weekend starts at Friday at 10 a.m. Yeah, that's coming up fast, which means Blarney's coming up fast. We're going to be at Blarney Island for Memorial Day weekend. And then, of course, June 11th, we're going to be in downtown Antioch for a free show with Everclear, thanks to the Village of Antioch and Ray Chevrolet. And then all the other fun and exciting Find Your Beach Bar Tour will be kicking off at some point in the very near future. Lots of things going on here at Will Rock. Make sure you're keeping up on them all. Here's the latest from Blackstone Curry. Deep.
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That's a new one from Social Distortion, Born to Kill on the Rock Station. It's Wayne keeping your early Thursday going. 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Oh.

the most recent from Evanescence. Who will you follow? 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You never know when a show is going to sell out. You'd think I would know because I'm the one talking about the shows all the time, but no. The promoters don't necessarily tell me. They're just like, make sure you're talking about our show. And then all of a sudden it's like, hey, somebody on the text line will say, hey, by the way, that show sold out.

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the latest from Stone Horses. 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It's Wayne. These guys are going to be playing Sphere starting in October. 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

That's the latest from Little Image, a Dallas-based band that gave us Kill the Ghost. Also happens to be the title of their most recent album, came out in March. I got more new tunes for you from Atreyu, Nonpoint's latest. We'll get into some Rob Zombie, Nirvana, and a whole lot more. 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

That's a new one from the Black Moods, Time Bomb on the Rock Station. I was talking to Taylor of Royal Bliss, and he's like, hey, the Moods are available to play the Kenosha County Fair again. And I was like, you know what? As much as I love the Moods, I don't know that I want to have them on the bill 2 years in a row. I mean, you know, the headliner being the same is okay. The opening acts, I kind of want to change it around a little bit. It's Wayne pondering life's musings here in the wee hours with the new one from Backhand Blue, Grow a Pair.

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Offsides has a trip to give away. They're giving away a trip to the Hyatt Vivid Playa del Carmen, courtesy of Offside Sports Bar and Grill, and Game On Entertainment. They're doing that during the 501 Club Party, including qualifying people during the 501 Club Party for a chance to win that trip. So you could come out tomorrow to the 501 Club Party, enjoy $3 Miller Lite bottles on special, and win a trip for two to the Hyatt Vivid Playa del Carmen. Or you could win tickets to 311 and Dirty Heads at Huntington Bank Pavilion in Northerly Island on July 12th, or the Pretty Reckless at the Riviera Theater July 17th. 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Back to it with a new one from Dead Sugar, Inland, the Prey.

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6: 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The next thing you know, it's a thing. Canva, the thing that makes anything a thing.
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the latest from Dogstar. All In Now happens to be the title of their new forthcoming new album, due out Friday, May 29th. That'll be out. You can find out more details at dogstar.com. 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

That's a new one from Ryan Purd. Sour, you've got 2 days left to win a four-pack of tickets to the Chicago Wolves versus Grand Rapids Griffins at the Allstate Arena. That game is Tuesday night. It's game three of the divisional final round. They kick off that final round tonight in Grand Rapids. You could be there for game three. Now, if the Wolves win game one and two, then game three will be the end of the series. Potentially. And you could be there for it. Listen to Jen Marr all the rest of this week, today and tomorrow. When she asks you to call in, be caller 10, and you score a four-pack of tickets to the game. Get all the details on the road trips page or concerts page. I got them on both pages. 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And if you use promo code WILLROCK20 at checkout, you save 20% on your tickets. 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

It's the new one from Lilac, featuring Bobby Amaru of Saliva. Starless is the name of the tune. It's Wayne. These guys announced that they're going to be on tour. I think it's going to be the second leg, or they've changed the name to the Vindicator US 2026. Anyways, it's Black Veil Brides. Are going to be playing The Rave in September. Tickets go on sale tomorrow morning at 10 a.m. This is their latest, Vindicate.

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From their latest album, Alienation, that's 3 Days Grace. Don't want to go home tonight. Everybody's had a night like that, like the bar's closed, or you're done at the party you're at, or you're just, you know, you're getting off of work and you're like, man, I just don't want to go home. Now, when you're riding the motorcycle, it's a little bit easier. You're out there getting some wind therapy. When you're in the car, you're like, oh, where am I going to go next? And then it's just a matter of where you're going to pick to go, depending on what time it is. Like now, you're kind of limited in your options. If you don't want to go home tonight, there's always an option. You could stop by, what, Denny's is 24 hours? I remember when Vegas used to be 24 hours in downtown Antioch, because I lived in Antioch. And, you know, when I was a kid, before I was able to go to the bar, that's where we went. It was the best place ever. We could go in at 10 o'clock, and we had to get out of there before the first shift waitresses started. Oh, that was the place to be. Everybody's got a place to be. Like, oh, what was it? Where was it? See, now I don't remember. It's been that long. But anyways, you got a place like that in your town. It was a 24-hour place. You hung out there before you were able to hang out at bars. 800-223-9510. Anyways, here's the latest from Seven Dust, Unbreakable.

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Today it's from Fozzy. I know evil. Chris Jericho back with wrestling for a little while. I think they've got a tour lined up for later this year, next couple of months, I think. It gives Jericho a little bit of time to do the wrestling thing. It's Wayne. Listen for keywords later today for a chance to see these guys in Las Vegas.

Hey, all right, Fred Durst teaming up with MGK. Fix Your Face, the name of the tune here on The Rock Station. Got the new one from James and the Cold Gun. We'll get into the latest from Poppy, some Foo Fighters, Korn, and a whole lot more. And Three Lock Box rolls on. 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Key one was already found by Anthony from Salem. Key two was found by Martin from Lindenhurst. Three Lock Box, all thanks to Windy City Rooter. 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

Breaking Benjamin will be in town this September. Elwood played the new Breaking Benjamin for 420 Hit of the Day. Sounded like Breaking Benjamin. Not a bad song. Sounds like, you know, if you like Breaking Benjamin, they gave you exactly what they are, and that's not a bad thing. It's Wayne, just like the Pretty Reckless. They know exactly who they are and what they sound like, and they don't deviate from that too much. So here's the latest from the Pretty Reckless, When I Wake Up.

So about once a month, I get an email from a guy in Massachusetts saying, hey, can I get an extra large T-shirt? And I'm like, dude, we got a shop. You just go to 95wheelrock.com, you hit up the Win Stuff page, and you go to the Will Rock shop. And then you can pick whatever size you want. And you can get it shipped right to your door. You don't have to ask me. Now, I think he's just asking for free stuff, which I just keep sending him the link for the Will Rock shop. You can go pick up the stuff from the Will Rock shop, or if you are close enough to go shopping in person, because he's from Massachusetts, he's not going to stop by Great Lakes Antiques Boutique 2 in Grays Lake, Great Lakes Antiques Boutique 1 in Antioch, Reclaimed Artisans in Libertyville, All-American Reclaim in Lake Barrington, or the Eastside Cafe Coffee and Wine Bar in East Dundee. He's just not going to stop by unless he flies out, but I think it'd be cheaper to ship a shirt to your door than to fly to Illinois and go shopping at any one of those physical locations. But if you're in the area, you've got options. You could have it shipped online. You could end up going in person. Whatever you need to do to get you some Will Rock branded merch, thanks to Badass Marketing, Happy's LLC. 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

0: That's the latest from Billy Morrison. The name of the song is Becoming. It'll be on his forthcoming new solo album, Hollow, due out in August. He got a little help on that tune from Nuno Betancourt and Sully Erna. It's Wayne with a question. Are you ready to get ill?
1: No!

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They're going to be playing the Credit Union One Amphitheater with Godsmack and Dorothy. 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
3: Good morning. It's Wayne and I'm out the door. Thank you so much for spending part of your Thursday with me. I'll be back in your ear holes after midnight. Will Rock Morning Show pregame on the way. And then, of course, open phone Thursday today. 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Go ahead and say whatever you want on the Will Rock Morning Show coming up in just a bit. 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

0: 95.0 Rock, the Rock Station. Tom and Leah, Will Rock Morning Show. Thursday morning. It's open phone Thursday, best day of the week. You can text right now, and when I get to the text line, I will read your text, probably. 800-223-9510. We'll open up the phone lines in a little bit, too, for your chance to get on. Say whatever you want. Before that, in the pregame, we're celebrating Dance Like a Chicken Day today. I do not know how chickens dance other than the human chicken dance, which I don't think is how chickens would dance. How does a chicken even know that? Anyway, we celebrate that with a Sunshine State update. Which came first, the chicken razor or the egg? We'll settle that next, sort of, on Will Rock.
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0: We're not going to Mexico.
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0: But you can win a trip to Playa del Carmen, Mexico this Friday at the 501 Club Party. 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Offsides in Woodstock has a trip to Playa del Carmen, all-inclusive, and somebody's going to win it this Friday. 501 Club Party. 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
7: You know, some people don't know which came first, the chicken or the egg, which I think they eventually...
0: What do you mean, some people? Nobody knows.
7: Yeah, we do.
0: I don't know.
7: They just ask her. They just release this information.
0: Computer, what came first, the chicken or the egg?
8: Ah, the classic philosophical brain teaser that's been scrambling minds since Plutarch. Science actually cracked this one. Eggs came first by about a billion years. Mm. The first eggs evolved way back when life was figuring out this whole reproduction thing, while chickens only showed up around 10,000 years ago when humans started domesticating red jungle fowl. So technically, eggs were already the breakfast champions long before chickens even existed to take credit for them.
0: Okay, so they're talking about eggs of other creatures or whatever. So what creature laid the first eggs?
8: The first creatures to lay eggs were early reptiles, about 312 to 340 million years ago. Huh. These were the first amniotic eggs with protective shells that could be laid on land. A major evolutionary breakthrough that allowed vertebrates to reproduce away from water.
0: So what came first, the first reptiles or the egg?
8: Recent research suggests that the earliest reptiles, birds, and mammals may have borne live young rather than laying eggs. This challenges the traditional view that the hard-shelled egg was the key innovation for amniotes, indicating that extended embryo retention and viviparity were likely present in their ancestors.
7: See, I knew I just read this.
6: So the creature showed up first.

0: Yeah. And then it evolved into laying eggs. So the answer, if somebody says which came first, the chicken or the egg?
1: It's a chicken.
2: Egg laying came first, evolving about 500 million years ago in early ocean fish. Over time, some species evolved to retain eggs internally, eventually leading to live birth in mammals and other animals.
0: So did the first, how did the, okay, thank you, have a good day. we broke my brain.
2: You're welcome, Thomas.
0: All right.
2: Hope you have a fantastic day, too.
0: Yeah. Well, you hurt my brain, so.
1: Well, in Florida, they have very strong beliefs about.
0: Well, that's because they're humping the chickens themselves.
1: Chickens and eggs.
0: Okay.
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0: for good.
1: It's National Buttermilk Biscuit Day. I love me some buttermilk biscuits. It's one of the things I can make in my Ninja Foodie. I can make anything in there. It's not great, and you got to do a little work to get them to do it, but you don't got to turn the oven on. I love me some biscuits. We celebrate Buttermilk Biscuit Day with some biscuits for the dog from the Golden Arches. That's next in the pregame of the Will Rock Morning Show.
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0: were served in their takeout order, and when they complained, were told they were banned from the restaurant.
1: And then struck over the head with a rolled-up newspaper.
2: and meant to go lay down! Go lay down! Go lay down!
0: Franchise set.
2: Go lay down!
3: You're going to make him tingle right there.
2: Naughty college student! You wet on the floor! Bad college student!
0: And then their noses were rubbed in it.
2: Outside! You're going outside!
0: Franchise owner Dan Ashman, who was notified about the incident by the university, is conducting an internal investigation and has offered to formally apologize to students involved.
2: Who's a good student? It's okay.
0: We're sorry.
2: Sensory loser. Roll over. Rub your belly. Rub your belly. Oh, look at your college student leg go up and down.
0: Okay, stop pumping me.
1: Well, they're college students. That's what they do, Lisa. True. That's just what they do.
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0: It's Dance Like a Chicken Day. I don't think chickens do the chicken dance. I think if chickens dance, they dance in a way that is not a human way. But I don't think chickens dance. But we celebrate Dance Like a Chicken Day today anyway because, well, that's the kind of crap we do here on the Will Rock Morning Show. And we'll do that next with a different chicken song, one other than da-da-da-da-da-da-da-da-da. You may hate it. You may love it. It's polarizing, and it's next in the pregame of the Will Rock Morning Show.
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10: Well, you could pay your bill.
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13: Well, my dad gave my stepson, he is 7 years old, my dad gave my stepson a chicken. He's a farmer. And
0: why wouldn't he? What? All right.
13: So we had this chicken at home, you know, and my dad thought
0: we
13: it was
0: funny. Had this chicken. Hold on, Johnny Rotten.
13: Yeah.
0: He's starting to sing my chicken song, Leah. Did you hear? He said, we had this chicken.
14: I've never heard of
0: lay eggs. Oh, you weren't at the, hold on, Johnny Rotten.
14: I have no idea what you're talking about.
0: You weren't at the welcome party for the Cabin Fever Getaway. I sang my world famous chicken song.
14: Oh, I heard about it.
0: Which...
14: I had people texting me, asking me to get down from the room that Tom needs your help.
0: Really?
14: Yeah.
0: I had people that entire weekend kept singing
14: the chicken song,
0: and we added verses to it, and they loved it.
14: Oh, okay.
0: Including actual rock stars. So there.
14: Okay.
0: We had this chicken. Just wouldn't lay eggs, no matter how hard it tried. Just couldn't lay eggs. Mm-hmm. My wife said, honey, we're losing money because that old chicken just won't lay eggs. One day this rooster came into our yard and caught that old chicken right off of its guard. It's laying eggs now. It's laying eggs now. It's laying eggs now because the rooster show up. Just like before, mm-hmm. You know, rooster chicken.
14: Yeah.
0: Anyway, we had this gum machine. Just wouldn't give gum.
14: Okay.
0: No matter how hard you tried, just couldn't give gum.
14: Mm-hmm.
0: My wife said, honey, we're losing money because that old gum machine just won't give gum. One day this
14: kid...
12: rooster came into our yard, caught that old gum machine right off of its guard. It's giving chicklets. It's giving chicklets.
14: Oh, I get it.
12: It's giving chicklets. Just like before. Now imagine you're at the CFG welcome party. Uh-huh. This is all I did on stage. I wasn't high. How you doing? There's about. It was just.
14: You just
12: singing.
14: Got up there and
12: it was just me singing.
14: Singing.
12: We have this rooster. No, we have this. Milk cow just wouldn't give milk, mm-hmm. no matter how hard we tried, just couldn't give milk. My wife said, honey, we're losing money, because that old milk cow just won't give milk. One day this rooster came into our yard and caught that old milk cow right off of its guard. Mm-hmm. You're smiling. It's given. No?
14: It's given
12: eggnog. It's given eggnog. It's given eggnog. Just like before. We had this. You got any ideas?
14: Uh-uh.
12: No?
14: No. And are you, like, is this all made up?
12: I made some of the verses up. Other than that, I learned it at YMCA Camp Kashina in Eagle when I was a kid. Okay? We had this fuel pump. Just wouldn't pump fuel. Mm-hmm. No matter how hard tried. Just couldn't pump fuel. My wife said, honey, we're losing money. Because that old

0: frying pan just won't fry up. 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We're having fried rooster. Just like before. What's up, Johnny Rotten?
1: Wow, did he hold on that whole time?
0: He's there. Loved it. Did you love it, Johnny Rotten? 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
2: Bravo, it was good.
0: Thank you, Johnny Rotten. 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
1: World-famous.
2: Yeah, I should have.
0: Thank you for still being there, Johnny.
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0: Well, we got one more bit for you in the pregame of the Will Rock Morning Show. Then it's open phone Thursday. Start dialing and texting now, 800-223-9510. I'll slap you on hold, and you can get on the air and say whatever you want for OPT. That is coming up in a little bit. One more bit for you on it is Buttermilk Biscuit Day. I love Buttermilk Biscuit Day, which also, by the way, falls on National Brioche Day, which I think is two ends of the spectrum. You got your brioche snobs over here, your hoity-toities, your bougie people over here with their brioche. And then you got me over here. Buddy, that's good to eat. You got any of them buttermilk biscuits? Today is National Buttermilk Biscuit Day. Have me some of them biscuits. You got any mustard? We celebrate Buttermilk Biscuit Day with one more flashback bit for you next. And this one isn't about an actual biscuit, but it's about Leah's biscuit and tracking that. That's all I'm going to say. You'll hear it next on Will Rock.
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9: Why do I have gonorrhea?
0: That's another topic. I don't think we have time for that.
9: Come on. I hate that you did that.
0: I blame Scott. I blame Scott. Had it a long time. It's 9:28. There's songs that get Tom fired. The Holiday Extravaganza Edition.
9: I hate you.
0: I hate you too. Oh, yeah.
10: It's a happy Christmas time.
0: Yeah. Anyway, so it is 9:29. Open phone Thursday, 800-223-9510.
9: I just want to say this. We were both each other's first, and neither of us had gonorrhea.
0: That was certainly not your first. Well, we haven't even... How drunk was I? What are you talking about?
9: I'm talking about the person
0: Scott.
9: You just referenced.
0: Scott. Can we call him and talk to him?
9: I got a cramp.
0: From that? Wow, he must have been good.
10: He
0: cramped you up.
9: I don't know what
0: I get cramps sometimes and have to hop off and switch positions.
9: Oh, wow.
0: Sometimes I just try and
9: Sometimes
0: I just try and straighten my leg out, but I fall off.
9: I honestly... I mean, we could try. I don't know.
0: No, I'm not in... I have a girlfriend. I have a fiancé now. I don't want to try. I appreciate the offer.
10: He doesn't want to cramp up in the studio.
0: No, really, from the bottom of my heart, I appreciate the offer. That's so kind.
9: Oh, my God, not a cold day in hell.
0: I have a fiancé now.
9: Listen, that's not what I was saying.
0: Did you not do the training? You're not allowed to ask me that.
9: You asked me if we could call him. I said we could try.
0: I went through somebody that was like that, and it was horrific.
9: Oh, my
0: gosh. It was horrific. I'm not interested.
9: Listen.
0: Thank you for the offer.
9: Can you? I did not offer that.
0: Can we call Scott? Talk to him about it?
9: That's what I was saying. Oh. We can try to call him.
0: Scott.
9: I don't know what his life is now. I think he might be married.
11: Yeah.
9: I don't know, like,
11: once
9: if that
11: you
9: would
11: taste
9: be
11: sweet, sweet Leo.
9: I don't know if that would be. I don't know if that would be upsetting to like his wife or his like life situation.
0: Well, that, she thinks that she was his first, maybe.
9: No, I don't think that. But
11: oh, he
9: I just
11: was
9: don't
11: a
9: know.
11: He was
9: no,
11: a man-o.
9: No, he wasn't. No, he was a great guy.
0: Wait,
9: honestly,
0: where is he? Does he live in the listening area?
9: Yes. Yeah.
0: All right. Do you want to reach out? Are you friends on the book?
9: No.
0: I don't even.
9: No, I don't think he's on the
0: my
9: book.
0: First, I don't even, like, I didn't see her, and we went to the same school. Yeah. I didn't see her again.
9: Really?
0: I don't know if she dropped out or something. Maybe I have a baby out there.
9: We dated freshman, sophomore, and junior year. Like,
0: wow.
9: Yeah.
0: You guys did it a lot.
9: Yeah.
0: How many?
9: I used to have a poster in my bedroom that had.
0: Did you really? The like hash marks? You
9: yeah, just, yeah,
0: the
9: yeah.
0: You had hash marks?
9: Yeah,
0: hash?
9: No one knew what it was, but that's what it was.
0: What was the poster?
9: It was Limp Bizkit.
0: You had a Limp Bizkit poster. Were you tracked? Now, was it with Scott or was it with all,
9: no,
0: all
9: it was
0: after
9: Scott
0: did
9: no.
0: the other people continue?
9: No, it was just with
0: and there were a lot of your dad would walk in and go, wow, you really like this band.
9: Or
0: oh, your mom would
9: dad.
0: Be, oh, you really, your mom was like, you really like this Limp Bizkit band. Yeah. It was anything but Limp Bizkit. How many hash marks did it get to?
9: Oh, my gosh. I have
0: this
9: a
0: might be my favorite moment in radio. And I've been doing mornings for 30 years. I found out my co-host has a
9: this?
0: Limp Bizkit hash mark sex poster with
9: guys.
0: Scott, who was her first. How many hash marks
10: and
0: did it get
10: to? And cramped her up.
0: Yeah. How many hash marks did you get to?
9: I could get it out of the crawl space.
0: Oh, no. You have the poster.
9: Listen.
0: Please. Does hat please
9: stop,
0: bring this
9: stop.
0: Hat
9: okay.
0: know that's what the poster is about?
9: Probably not, but it's not saved. Listen, can you let me speak?
0: It's saved because you're a big Limp Bizkit fan.
9: It was my whole room was covered in posters. It was Limp Bizkit, Eminem, Papa Roach. It was
0: and every guy got a different
9: Blink
0: band.
9: Blink 182. No.
0: Scott was the Limp Bizkit guy. Hat was
9: no,
0: Blink 182.
9: Listen.
0: And then she would play Small Things for Hat. All the small things.
9: No, Hat's
0: hat
9: perfect.
0: Is a thing. Anyway,
9: he's perfect. Perfect.
0: So, yes.
9: So everyone would come into my room and they'd sign messages.
0: Everyone would what? come into your room. I'm sorry. My headphones cut
10: they
0: out.
10: Brought Cuban
0: everybody
10: into
0: would
10: room.
0: Come
10: yes.
0: into your room. Because I thought you said anyway. Go ahead.
9: Boys, girls.
0: Okay. Was there a girl poster? Did you have a Katy Perry poster? Did you have a Katy Perry poster? You're sweating. Did you have a Katy Perry poster in your room? And were there hash marks on it? Were there hash marks on your Katy Perry poster?
9: I was a mom by the time Katy Perry was a thing. Katy Perry posters.
0: All right.
9: Oh my gosh. Can you listen to me?
0: Yeah, I'm here. Oh yeah. I will. We can do this the rest of the show.
9: Oh, God.
0: Okay, so what were you going to say?
9: I'm crying.
0: I'm not. This is enlightening. There was a hash mark. I dated a girl. The girl I dated before, the last girl I dated before I got married, had a calendar in her room. Mm-hmm. And I saw the calendar, and there would be stars on the calendar. And the stars wasn't like the hash marks. It was not the times we did it. But it was the times that it did it for her.
10: Oh, you like got like a rating system.
9: Wow.
0: Yeah.
9: Ooh,
0: yeah.
9: Wow.
0: No, the stars meant that I got the job done. So was there anything like that with the hash marks?
9: No.
0: Because it never happened for you or because
9: I'm not. OK, so did you.
0: I like it that we're talking about this, but we're not talking about it. Like you could be having kids in the car right now.
9: Listen,
0: they don't know what's going on. Yes.
9: Everyone that would come into my bedroom
0: mm-hmm.
9: would sign the poster. So that's why.
0: So you kept everybody that would come into your bedroom or everybody that would. In your bedroom.
9: No, people that were hanging out in my bedroom as friends. Like, there were notes to me. Like, my whole, instead of just coloring on the wall, which I had a friend, Ashley, who everyone just wrote their name on her frickin' wall. Mm-hmm. I would kill my kid if they did that. We wrote on her wall. I at least had posters
0: so everybody
9: on the wall
0: wrote on your
9: that
0: posters.
9: People would write on. And then, so I did save those posters because they could probably go in the garbage. But I could pull.
0: I will give you $100 cash. Right now, if you bring me and give me your Limp Bizkit poster, and we hang it in the studio,
9: oh my
0: I'll
9: God.
0: Get it framed.
9: Oh, God.
0: Can we do that?
9: I wonder if he remembers that.
0: Let's ask.
9: Oh, my gosh. We'd have to call him off the air
0: please.
9: And make sure that he's.
0: Please.
10: That it's okay to do.
9: Yeah.
0: Yeah. Are we going to do it?
9: Yeah, whatever. Sure.
0: All right,
9: this
0: set it up.
9: This makes good radio, right?
0: Now people know. Coming up after our holiday break, we'll talk to Scott, who got the hash marks on Leah's Limp Bizkit poster. And then we're going to find out who got the hash marks on her Katy Perry poster.
9: My brother's calling me right now.
0: He doesn't have a poster, does he?
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1: All right, so experts found that if you were clothed, there is no bacteria found on the petri dish.
2: Clothe the doctors. This is their solution, is don't be naked.
1: Clothes matter.
2: Well, I figured it out, sir. What? If we stop having them do the surgeries naked, there won't be an issue. Okay, so cancel all the naked surgeries. What? What is this? Have clothes on? That's really their solution? You just wasted 20 minutes of my time on the surgeon should be clothed. Thanks, Leah. Thank you.

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0: number, and Leah loved your call. 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
1: Wow.
0: Yeah. That's life-changing money. That's half a tank of gas. Mm-hmm. There you go.
1: We're going places.
0: Get yourself a half a tank of gas. 800-223-9510. Dial it up. It's Talk or Text. 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
1: Sunny and 64 today. 50 overnight. 75 for tomorrow. It's 46 in Racine and 44 in Crystal Lake. And it is time for the 95 Wheel Rack. 95 second updates. An Island Lake man named Jerry is now $1 million richer after buying a winning Illinois lottery scratch-off ticket at Kelly's Market in Island Lake. Jerry said he thought the machine was broken when he scanned the ticket and saw that he won that top prize.
0: I wouldn't believe it,
1: no,
0: right?
1: No.
0: I'd be like,
1: no,
0: I got to check this.
1: I'd fall over.
0: I'd get up the internet and I'd be like, what? Then what do? You call somebody. Hey, if I die on the way home, there's a winning lottery ticket in my wallet. Right or
1: but
0: what?
1: If you die on the way home, it's probably because someone ran you off the road because they knew that you had the winning lottery ticket.
0: Shouldn't have screamed when you won at the store. They started following you. And if you are on your way home, you should reconsider going home and just go get on a plane and
1: get the hell out of here.
0: Dump your crappy family and just go live your life.
1: Later, losers.
0: Yeah. So Jerry, I love you. You have delicate features. I think we should settle down and raise a family. No. If you know Jerry, and I'm sure there are people listening who know Jerry, well, I would like to have, we don't need to give his name out or anything. I would like to have Jerry on the air. We could ask.
1: Well, Jerry's name is being given out right now.
0: We could do Ask a Lottery Winner. Well, I mean, not his last name.
1: Jerry and Island Lake. I'm surprised that they even gave the first,
0: well,
1: though.
0: Well, Jerry must have been okay with that. So, and again, Jerry, if you're listening, I love you. You have beautiful eyes. So there, if you're listening, Jerry. But it would be cool to do Ask a Lottery.
1: Oh, yeah. So what are you going to do with the $1 million?
0: Yeah,
1: that's what I want to know.
0: And can I sit on your lap? You know, whatever. Yeah. I go over there. Leah's already on his lap. I'm like, damn it.
1: There's only room for one
0: like,
1: of us.
0: She's like, you snooze, you lose. Hey, Jerry, baby.
1: 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The Chicago White Sox beat the Kansas City Royals 6-5 for their fourth straight win. The Atlanta Braves notched a 4-1 victory over the Chicago Cubs. San Diego Padres beat the Milwaukee Brewers 3-1, snapping their 5-game winning streak. Those series wrap up today. Schaumburg Boomers, they sweep Three Rivers Eagles at home. Chicago Wolves hit the ice tonight to open their playoff series against the Grand Rapids Griffins as the battle for the Central Division crown begins. And the Packers are headed to a national spotlight game the night before Thanksgiving, with Green Bay set to face the Los Angeles Rams on Wednesday in a streaming-only matchup. Yay. I'm so
0: like
1: sick of this.
0: Different ways.
1: I'm so sick of
0: and
1: this.
0: And you have like 12 platforms if you want to get all your games this year.
1: Yeah, it's ridiculous. Yeah. Meanwhile, full NFL schedule will officially be released tonight, 7 o'clock, revealing dates, times, primetime games for the entire season.
0: The international games came out yesterday. Packers not doing an international game this year. And I don't,
1: it was rumored that they were possibly, but
0: they're not on that
1: schedule.
0: They're
1: not.
0: And I don't think the Bears are either. I don't know, but see if we can find the Bears primetime games. I don't know. Was there always a game on Blackout Wednesday?
1: I think so.
0: I think that's new, right?
1: Right. They're trying to be on every day of the week.
0: Go back up!
1: I mean, I'm looking forward to it.
0: Tricky testicle breath, and you're rooting for go back up! Anyway. The full schedule coming out tonight. Yeah. It is Open Phone Thursday. What do you got? 800-223-9510. Talk or text. Same number. It's OPT. And we'll roll that next time. We'll rock.
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0: 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CJ, thank you for your patience. We appreciate it. Your call is very important to us. How are you this morning?
1: I'm good. I just turned 32 yesterday.
0: Happy birthday, CJ!
2: Happy birthday, CJ! I didn't realize. I know I missed your birthday.
0: Oh, man.
2: No.
0: What a bunch of jag-offs we are.
2: I have my birthday reminders turned off on Facebook, so I'm going to save it at my phone now.
0: I don't even know if CJ and I are friends on Facebook. Are we friends on Facebook, CJ?
1: I don't think so.
0: Well, did you send me a request? You don't want to be friends. That's fine.
1: I didn't want to be your friend. I just want to tell you, you guys are the best radio station in the world.
0: See, no, this is Will Rock, CJ. You called Will Rock. Wrong number, buddy. So, yeah. Yeah, I appreciate that.
2: Happy birthday. Yeah, how was your day?
0: Yeah, what'd you do on the big 3-2?
1: I went to church.
0: Well, that's good. Yeah,
1: turning 32. My family got me wonderful gifts. Yeah. It was just beautiful.
0: What'd you get?
1: I got a Spider-Man shirt. I got a Marvel Comics shirt.
0: Wow, you 32 and you got your Spider-Man shirt and your Marvel Comics shirt.
2: I love that for him.
0: Did you get a new Schwinn bike,
1: too? And then I got a free drink at 7 Brew.
0: Yes!
2: Yeah, 7 Brew.
0: You should get free drinks on your birthday, right? What did you get?
2: Did you get
0: what
2: the cookie butter blondie, or did you get the Georgia Peach sugar free?
1: I got a fizz yesterday. It was a fizz up. I thought it was blue raspberry, honestly.
0: Yeah. Well, if it ain't a shot of Malort, you're a pussy. So don't worry about it, CJ. he laughs. CJ, do you drink alcohol? Have you ever had alcohol?
1: I had a Michelob on Monday night at the Boomers game.
0: I had a Michelob tonight. Let it be Michelob. Did you say Michelob?
1: Yes.
0: There's no way they serve Michelob at the Boomers game. Do they really?
1: Yeah, it's really good.
0: A, Michelob's still a beer, and B, they serve it at the Boomers game. You sure you didn't sneak it in, CJ?
1: I swear I did it, but it was crazy.
0: Yeah, that's crazy. And so how was your Michelob?
1: It was good.
0: Good, yeah.
2: It was good.
0: How was the Boomers game? That's fun, right?
1: We won 4-1.

0: 4-1.
1: And they won. Yeah, but it's,
2: they swept.
1: Yeah, they swept the who, Leah? The
2: Three Rivers Eagles.
0: Some Canada team.
1: We won all three of our home games.
0: Yep. We won all three of them.
2: Trois. I mean, that was the best birthday present ever.
1: All right, CJ. All right. Do we have a question today? I don't know, CJ. You got any ideas for that? Do we have a quiz question?
0: If you could be any actor in the world, who would you be and why?
1: Any actor in the world, who would I be? I would be Kiefer Sutherland. That way my name could be, I would combine the names and I would be Kiefer Keefe. I want to be you, Tom. Easy to remember my name. Aww. I'm not an actor, CJ. This is a real deal right here. I know it seems like an act. Thank you, buddy. I appreciate it. Have a good rest of your week.
0: Thank you.
1: CJ's happy belated birthday.
2: I feel so bad. CJ's like my bestie.
1: Yeah.
2: I missed his birthday. I'm a terrible friend.
1: I don't like that guy. Anyway, he's a good guy. 800-223-9510 is the number for Open Phone Thursday. Dial it up now for OPT.
2: Sunny and 64 today.
1: As long as we're on local sports teams, also the Chicago Wolves are in action. Did they play last night or
2: no,
1: tonight?
2: No, they played tonight.
1: Tonight's
2: yeah.
1: the first game? Mm-hmm. Yeah. They play there in Manitoba a couple of times, and
2: twice,
1: then they come
2: right?
1: here. Yeah. So if you want to go to Game 3, which is Tuesday night of the divisional round, this is playoff hockey. This is playoff hockey. You should take the kids. It's Wolves versus the Griffins. What the hell's a Griffin? Tuesday night, we got 4 packs of tickets. Jen Maher has your chance to win them all this week. She'll tell you when to be calling number 10 at 800-223-9510 to get in on Tuesday night's game. 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

0: Sounds bad. Yeah. Anyway, 800-223-9510. The microphones aren't on when we're out there, are they? If you're a lip reader and you're watching TomTube right now, you're having fun. Hi, Will Rock OPT. Who's this? Hello.
1: Hello.
0: Hello.
1: Speaking to you.
0: Are you there?
1: I think he's on the motorcycle.
2: Hello.
0: Are you there?
3: Hello.
0: Yeah, hi. That's you. Hello.
3: Hello.
0: Hello. Yeah. We hear
1: you. I can hear you now.
2: Hello.
3: Hello.
1: What's
3: good
1: up?
3: Morning. It's the God of Carpentry.
0: What's up?
3: What are you doing?
0: Just talking to you on the telephone.
3: All right. Why are you talking to Doc?
0: What? Doc?
3: Gok.
0: G-O-C. Your name is G-O-C. Gok. Is that short for something like Guacaholia or Guacamorphous or something? Or what is your space alien name, Guac? Gok.
3: The God of Carpentry.
0: Oh, you're like, oh, wow. Well, ooh, the God
1: use
0: of
1: you.
0: Carpentry. I had no idea. Gokaluthius, the God of Carpentry.
3: Yes,
0: what can we do for you?
3: I just want to give a shout-out to all my workers, and I got rid of some of the losers today, so I'm pretty proud.
0: Suck it, loser. You just fired people and you're calling to gloat? You're kind of an asshole. I mean, come on,
1: well,
0: man.
1: But were they not?
0: Well, whatever. They just lost their... Listen to him. He's laughing maniacally. You shall not feed your families. Your dwelling will no longer be your own. You shall live in the streets. You did not pound the nail properly. No food for you. Why did you fire? Well, I get that. If they're dicking around, why did you fire him?
3: Well, you know, losers should stay off the goddamn phones and do their job, and that's the way it goes.
0: I know the type.
3: Yeah.
0: Anyway, so cool. Yeah.
1: Or is it both of us?
0: Yes,
1: okay.
0: Absolutely. Yes, I'm over here playing Wordle.
1: I don't know how that works. I've had this conversation with my son because he has come back from lunch a few different times where someone has gotten fired from his job. And I was like, well, what were they doing? And he was like, man, Mom, they were told to stay off their phones, and it's just a constant situation.
0: Put it in your car. Just,
1: yeah.
0: When I was a boy,
1: we didn't have a cell phone.
0: We didn't. We did our job.
3: Was a boy.
0: Yeah, all right.
3: I might have you beat by a couple of years, but, you know, you never know.
0: How old are you? Well, you're 3,000 years old, God of Carpentry. How old are you, Gok?
3: I am 56.
0: 56, oh. Yeah, you're much older than me. All right, Gok, thank you for calling. Enjoy your day. Enjoy
1: He's
0: your
1: 60.
0: Day of, you didn't have to tell him.
1: I just wanted him to know. His body probably feels older than 56. Carpentry's hard on
0: it
1: your body.
0: It's very
1: man.
0: Difficult work.
3: No,
0: absolutely.
3: I look good naked, so, you know.
0: All right.
1: That's all that matters.
0: You're firing your employees.
1: Me too.
0: And you're firing your employees, but you're the one who is walking around the job site with no clothes on. I don't understand how that's a thing. So, all right,
3: you
0: Gok.
3: You don't understand what it looks like when you're 50.
0: No, I don't want to know that, actually. I'll pass there. Well, have a good day, Gok. I get you. I hope you get to unemploy some more people today. You really seem to enjoy it. Have a good day, Gok.
1: He is
0: okay?
1: So happy. Is it one of those things that after something awkward happens, you don't know what to do, so you just laugh?
0: No, I think they were pains in his ass, and it feels very liberating to get rid of him. He's paying these people, and they're not doing their job.
1: Yeah.
0: If you're the one shelling out the money, you're like, you know, I get it.
1: I don't know that
0: I would pull the joy from it. I've had to fire a person one time, and she cried. And I really did not enjoy it. And then it was at that moment I thought, you know, maybe management's not for me. So anyway, so I got into this job. And I dick around in this job, but that's actually what this job is.
1: Yeah.
0: You put me in a manager job, I'll be a manager. Mm-hmm. But please never put me in a manager job.
1: Right.
0: Because I ain't Gok.
1: I don't want to fire anybody.
0: I'm not Gok. He's over here going, I would like to find some more insufficient employees so that at some point I can terminate them.

0: And then there was one more trip to Mexico, all inclusive at the Any Ryu in Cancun for someone to win the final 95 Wheel Rack 3 Lockbox key. Thanks to our friends over at Windy City Rooter. They drain your pipes, not your wallet. They actually did that for me a couple times. That's the truth. I stand behind that statement. But one key left from the mind of Jen Marr. So I don't think anybody, because it's, you know, the whole female thing.
1: Right. Like,
0: they're not wired right.
1: No,
0: you know,
1: we're not.
0: So she'll be, it's probably in her purse and she can't find it. She's digging through there and finds a million other things. Where is it? It's in Jen Marr's purse. By the way, I don't know where it is, so don't go grabbing Jen's purse. You won't have to accost anyone. Well, I had it in my pocket last year, but you won't have to get, you know, too crazy. Yeah, you won't have to do anything illegal like trespassing or putting yourself in danger or whatever. It's always in a publicly accessible place. You won't have to break the law or put yourself in danger to get it, but... unless it's in Jen Marr's purse, in which case that is dangerous. No, I don't know where it is. We'll get clue number one coming up at 7:30. The last key, your chance to win, is on the way. It's 6:59 now. Will Rock Morning Show. Tom and Lee. It's Open Phone Thursday, 800-223-9510. Talk or text, same number, OPT. Let's do that. It's phone lines. We got a couple phone lines open. Call now from Open Phone Thursday.
1: Sunny and 64 for today, 50 overnight, 75 for tomorrow. It's 38 in Woodstock and 38 in Gurnee. And with summer and the warmer weather right around the corner, there's a debate going on social media. I think that this is going to be a good question, Tom. I think that we're going to go. We may have to go with this.
0: All right.
1: Because so little people have fired somebody before who have been in a position to do that.
0: Did you ever fire anybody?
1: No, I've never been in a management position.
0: That makes it hard to believe. that makes it.
1: Wait a second, time out.
0: A good question because it's quick. If somebody says no, we're like, good on you. You never want to do it. I'd rather be fired than fire somebody, man.
1: I have sat in the room while someone was being let go because I was asked to be there to like be
0: you're a witness for the violence.
1: Yeah. I don't know if there's going to be any violence, but my bartending job.
0: If you walk in here and it's the boss and like the lady from human resources, you're like, I know what's going on.
1: I know what's
0: here.
1: Happening. I don't know. The day that the big firing day that happened like 3+ years ago,
0: they told us to leave the building. I was told to leave the building.
1: See, I was not. I got none of that.
0: They said, you don't want to be here because the bloodbath is coming.
1: I had gotten none of that.
0: I only got notice of, you know, the day of.
1: Yeah.
0: Except for a couple of them, I got notice months earlier. And I'm like, oh, geez. But they're like, the light is at the end of the tunnel. Yeah. So.
1: Yeah, no, my co-host, his email stopped working before the show was even over.
0: They're not like, good at no, it here sometimes. Really huh, my email stopped. And so anytime now, and I know that story, so anytime now there's like a glitch with the email, I'm like, oh, boy.
1: It was the most awkward moment. He, like, swung his computer around and it said Gmail inactive because we were, like, wrapping up the show and teasing what was coming up the next day.
0: Teasing up the next day, not me.
1: Not me, yeah.
0: Did he say that or
1: not on air. And then it was a Monday, so that came out of nowhere, too. It's like, usually the firing doesn't happen on a Monday.
0: Yeah, they
1: like,
0: usually do it on Friday.
1: At least fire on a Friday and give them
0: go out and get drunk, yeah. Well, I guess either way it's a Friday then because he's going out and get drunk. That'll be
1: Let's
0: my first
1: party.
0: Move. 95 Will Rock reminds you to please drink responsibly, except when your ass has been canned by the gawk, in which case go out and get bleepy. So,
1: I think that this will be a good question. It's a debate going on. It's topical because, well, warm weather around the corner, but it's this woman's reaction to it that is gold that is on the way after the 95 Will Rock 95 second update. Speaking of gold, it helps to have money. I still can't believe this. I still cannot believe this. We talked about it quite a bit last night. My sister-in-law was like, I saw it and I thought it was spam. The Alex murder convictions and the killings of his wife and son were overturned by the South Carolina Supreme Court, which ordered a new trial due to concerns about how jurors' issues were handled during the original trial. Even though those murder convictions were overturned, Murdaugh is still serving time for multiple other convictions, including financial crimes, so he is not going to be released while the case moves forward.
0: Yesterday, if that's all they convicted him of, they'd have to let him out on bail or let him out without bail. And I'm like, what? No, you know, because the guy did it.
1: There's definitely blood on his hands.
0: I saw a TV show. Well, there was blood on his hands. That's plenty of evidence.
1: There was blood on
0: his hands.
1: There's
0: blood everywhere.
1: There was blood on his hands for multiple different issues, like situation. Did you watch the trials?
0: Yeah.
1: There were things that happened throughout his life that he should have been in jail for prior to.
0: Yeah, but you can't lock him up for those via this.
1: I understand that, but I'm saying if he were to have been let out, like, that would be a huge concern.
0: I believe in our legal system. I'm glad he's still locked up, and I'm sure they'll get another conviction because he did it. At least I hope they will. But either way, he's locked up, like, for other stuff, so.
1: Well, they were like, well, he's still going to be locked up for 30 plus years. I'm like, yeah, but for stuff like financial crimes and stuff, there's good time. So I could still see him getting out
0: earlier. Plus he's in the big house. And before, like, if somebody went up and said, what are you in for? He could go murder. And then, you know, they're like, okay, cool, bro.
1: Back
0: now
1: off.
0: It's going to be like financial things. They'd be like, all right, I got some plans for you, Mr. Financial. That's exactly what you are.
1: Sports brought to you by Windy City Rooter. They drain your pipes, not your wallet. It was the Chicago White Sox over the Kansas City Royals. Atlanta Braves beat the Chicago Cubs. San Diego Padres snapped Milwaukee Brewers winning streak. Those series wrap up today. Schaumburg Boomers, they're on a streak. They swept the Three Rivers Eagles at home. Chicago Wolves hit the ice tonight to open their playoff series against the Grand Rapids Griffins as the battle for the Central Division crown begins. And finally, it's the debate. It's the debate going on online, and it's a debate that we've had before. Summer is around the corner, so should you men, should you be out there wearing flip-flops? Here is how upset this woman is about that.
2: Hey, men, please stop wearing flip-flops. It's really gross.
1: I mean, crying. She's crying.
0: Drew Walker from there.
1: Always.
0: Your boss on the Hillbilly Station.
1: Always wearing the flip-flops, yeah.
0: Like, always. It's all, and he does not have attractive feet.
1: No. Well, no man does. I'm so sorry. No man does.
0: I have good-looking feet. I do. My left foot is probably a 9.
1: Wow.
0: Yeah. My right foot's only like a 7. Maybe a 6.
1: Nothing but that my looks left like a foot is a 9. Cute.
0: Right. No, I'm saying as far as feet go. I'm not saying it's a 9 out there in things I'd like to dry hump in the world, Leah. But as far as feet go, my left foot is a 9. My right foot is a 6.
1: Oh, you guys have those like little curly toe hairs, which I'm like, just shave them.
0: Not me.
1: I don't understand.
0: Hairless everywhere. I have good looking feet.
1: The worst is the jeans flip flop combo. Stop with that.
0: Drew Walker. That's all he wears is flip flops. He should be fired. Oh, there, that ties in nicely. Well, who can fire him? Can I fire him? I think I can. I've been here longer.
1: No,
0: is that how it works? Who can fire him? Can Gordon fire him? Let's talk to Gordon about firing Drew.
1: That would be a slap in the face because I'm pretty sure Drew's one of the reasons that Gordon got the job here.
0: Well, that's called irony, Leah, and I want to be there when Drew gets... No, they don't need to fire him. This is fine. They need to say to him, look, pal, put on some shoes or you're fired. Can you do that?
1: No.
0: It's a uniform. We're handling food here. I mean, you got to have closed-toed shoes.
1: Not handling. Yeah,
0: We're not handling food. There's a vending machine in the break room.
1: That's on your own time. You're not. Okay.
0: Don't get bogged down in the minutiae.
1: 30 million views this woman's video has. 30
0: just
1: million.
0: Just her bitching about people wearing flip-flops.
1: She ain't even bitching. She is crying. I mean, she is in hysteria. I don't understand why this woman.
0: Does she go to work and then there's somebody who's got their sausage toes flopping around everywhere, Drew Walker. Fire Drew Walker is the new hashtag. It's trending. It's trending. All right. Would you like? Right? I wouldn't. I don't like them to begin with. I'm not good at walking with flip flops.
1: There's a difference too. Right. Sandals or flip flops.
0: Right,
1: sandals
0: are
1: different.
0: I bought years ago in Florida. I had to go shopping for a cruise, and me and my friend my son Jake and my friend Julie went shopping the day before the cruise. We're in Florida, and I brought these sandals. And then I had dinner that night with my friend Randy, who lives in Fort Lauderdale, and he calls them my lesbian sandals.
1: Yeah, that's what
0: he's like. Just wear flip flops. I don't like flip flops because I feel like I have to concentrate while
1: when
0: I'm
1: walking
0: so that they don't fly off.
1: It's an
0: art. I'm not good at it.
1: No.
0: I don't want to focus on my feet. So, but then you see Drew Walker's feet and you're like, why would anybody want to parade those around in public? So it's difficult. Your feet are ugly. Drew Walker's fired.
1: Case dismissed.
0: Case dismissed.
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0: Back two times. 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So strong. 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
1: Hefty, hefty, hefty.
0: Hefty slider bag. 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One more time now, y'all. Come on.
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4: 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We haven't done that yet.
5: What?
4: Look at me. This one says, just wanted to know if Leah ever brought the Limp Bizkit poster in. That's right. We played that bit from, because she was keeping score on her Limp Bizkit poster in her bedroom.
5: Oh.
4: No, she did not
5: yes,
4: bring
5: I
4: it
5: did.
4: In. Did you bring it in?
5: I absolutely
4: I thought we were
5: going to
4: frame it and put it up in here.
5: There was something
4: you
5: else.
4: You didn't want to frame it.
5: No, there was something else written on there that, like, again, this is, we're teenagers. Yes, we're teenagers. Oh. Extremely inappropriate.
4: All right.
5: Could get me canceled.
4: Yeah,
5: not that
4: yeah,
5: I not
4: remember that,
5: that yeah.
4: now. I don't remember what was written on, but I do remember that.
5: It wasn't as bad as I'm making it sound, but it was still not great. Right. Not frameable for a studio, but yes, I did bring in my Limp Bizkit poster. Uh-huh. And then I didn't toss it either. I put it back in with my memories.
4: So someday somebody will pull it out and read the whole thing and go, wow, my mom was an asshole. You know, this is inappropriate.
5: You can tell that it's other writing
4: you
5: from
4: write
5: other
4: next
5: people.
4: To it, not mine.
5: Not mine, yeah.
4: Yeah. In the intro song, what is the line after giant deer in a parking lot? Do you know or not? Giant deer in a parking lot. Joe's got his blinky lights.
5: Joe's got his blinky lights.
4: Party beacon in the night.
5: Party beacon.
4: That was payroll. Joe used to be the guy. He would go out and set up our events, like the 501 Club parties and stuff. And our vans have blinking lights on top. So we set the lights off, and it's like a bug zapper. It pulls the people into our events. So party beacon. In the night. Murdaugh could get pardoned by this administration if just for financial. I don't know. Can you please play the transgender Emily bit with you and Eddie? Is that PC?
5: I think
4: can
5: that
4: we play that.
5: I don't
4: bit?
5: Know. This person requests that every time. Can we just email it to them?
4: if you would like your own copy,
5: can we just email it to them?
4: Yeah. It's a good bit. I just don't know if we're supposed.
5: I don't
4: to play
5: know if
4: that
5: it
4: anymore.
5: Translates anymore.
4: If it translates.
5: I think that it might be.
4: I think it's okay, but I don't know if the world thinks it's okay. I will still play. I support. I'm a Juneteenth. celebrator. I'm a Pride Month celebrator. Everybody should be welcome into the thing. And those things are to celebrate those people who are downtrodden. Well, I'm not going out and like having sex with changing my race.
5: That's what I was going to say. I don't celebrate any of it because
4: I don't know what the celebration is. I take the day off.
5: Yeah. Okay. Yeah. Well, Juneteenth now. Yeah.
4: Yeah. Yeah. Anyway, it's a good bit. Next week. All right. Just keep trying. Every week, listen, and every week, send a text.
5: It has been the last couple of weeks.
4: I hate to have somebody be that, frustrated with something they obviously love. 7:13.
5: Sunny and 64 today.
4: Listen in the 5 a.m. hour, and I'll get it in there tomorrow. How about that in the 5 a.m. hour? Right? Safe harbor?
5: It works.
4: Anyway.
5: It works.
4: Yeah. Anyway, here's the warning. Kerosene 95 will rock the rock station.

0: We're going to handle the hard-hitting topics today on the Will Rock Morning Show for Open Phone Thursday. Flip-flops on men, yes or no? 800-223-9510. Drew Walker, no need to call. We know what you think. He does, what does he do, middays or mornings?
1: Mornings.
0: He's on Now on the Hillbilly Station?
1: Yeah, nobody, we should call him.
0: Nobody cares. Anyway, so he wears flip-flops. Like, I don't think I've seen him without flip-flops. Haro.
1: It's weird.
0: Haro, that was our stunt monkey for a while on this show, wore flip-flops. I don't think I ever saw him in other shoes. And I mean in January, in snow.
1: Yeah, always wear
0: flip-flops. Yeah. Guys, flip-flops. Ooh. And we're not talking beach scenario or pool.
1: No.
0: That's fine. That's where I try and wear them, even though they're too much work for footwear. But guys, flip-flops just in general, yes or no, 800-223-9510. That's our question today. And then whatever you want, plug your business, tell us about your band's gig. If you want to, you know, tell somebody you love them or bitch about something or, I don't, tell a joke, sing a song, whatever you want, 800-223-9510. If Leah absolutely loves your call, she'll ring her bell. If she, she'll ring her bell. That's better. The hell was that? If she does, you get to spin our wheel. If it lands on your number, you pick a number between 1 and 95, you win the jackpot. Brett over at Kinnaman Accounting and Tax Service put another $9.51 in it this morning like he does every week. $256.77.
1: Yeah,
0: half a tank of gas waiting for you.
1: Woo!
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1: Sunny and 64 for today. 50 overnight. 75 for tomorrow. It's 50 in Kenosha and 51 in Elgin.
0: OPT means tomorrow's Friday. 501 Club Party tomorrow. 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Of course, we've got our usual stuff. We've got concert tickets, including that pretty reckless show at the Riv in July. 311 show coming to Northerly Islands Huntington Bank Pavilion. And $3, my favorite, $3 Miller Lite bottles.
1: Yeah, baby.
0: And good soup. Leah can't eat it, so come out and eat French onion soup in front of Leah. The bottomless.
1: If you want to see me cry.
0: Yeah, don't. If you're eating soup, don't let Leah. Yeah. She's on a special no soup diet, I guess. But anyway, we'll see you tomorrow. Party
1: doesn't
0: starts.
1: Fit my macros, Tom.
0: It's not in the macros. And one day I'll learn what a macro is. Offside Sports Bar and Grill is on Eastwood Drive in Woodstock. We'll see you there for the 501 Club party tomorrow with Will Rock.
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0: 800-223-9510. One of the things you can do is request, you know, bits for us to rewind. You're in charge of the show on Home Phone Thursday. It's not just the calls and the texts, but I like to cede control to our tens of listeners. So that person that texted in wanted to hear Transgender Emily. It will be in the 5 a.m. tomorrow. It's Transgender Emily Does the Weather. It will be right around 6 it'll play. So we'll get that in there for you. But yeah, you can request bits from the past. You can do anything you want. It's your show. 800-223-9510.
1: Did you look at the text line? There's another request for a bit that I don't think ever happened.
0: Okay. Which one is it? Is it the kidney one?
1: No.
0: Oh, let me read that one quick then. I received a kidney transplant after a month ago. Everything is going great. I want to thank everyone who is an organ donor.
1: Oh.
0: It truly is life-saving.
1: Yes.
0: I wanted to donate a kidney.
1: Do like the chain.
0: But my wife at the time was like, what if the boys at some point need a kidney? I'm like, that's a good point. So I did. But maybe
1: give
0: now.
1: Give them the other one, and now, then you're just, well, SOL.
0: Yeah, then I have two. One to a stranger and one to one of the, well, I have two boys, so.
1: Oh, shoot.
0: I need to grow a third kidney. Well, I'm glad this person's thing is going.
1: Yeah,
0: I know two
1: too.
0: People who donated, like, kidneys to strangers.
1: I know one.
0: It's very fulfilling.
1: I cannot even imagine.
0: Let's see. A bunch of no flip-flops text. Which one? Play the bit where Leah thinks listeners are stupid.
1: I don't think their listeners are stupid.
0: It's all the bits, isn't it? I mean, you can hear it, like, in her, like, just in the background of her voice,
1: okay,
0: and
1: but
0: her
1: take
0: attitude.
1: It, coming from
0: she
1: me, it's a grain of salt.
0: Yeah, like, take it with a grain of salt. She thinks everybody's stupid.
1: I'm stupid.
0: She herself is stupid. It's not, don't even take it with a grain of salt. Take it as the compliment that it
1: that
0: is.
1: That it is, right.
0: You are welcome, you stupid morons. All right, idiots, if you can dial 800-223-9510. It's Open Phone Thursday. Jen Marr, 3 lockbox, key number 3. It's out there. We will get her first clue coming up, 724.
1: I'm sunny in 64 today.
0: I love this one. Volbeat, demonic depression. For you stupid idiots, 95 will rock.

0: Looking for something really fun to do with the kids this weekend that's FOC free of charge? We've got an option for you, and we'll run all that down coming up after the break. So listen up, 8:30 now, Will Rock Morning Show, Tom and Leah.
1: Sunny, 64 for today, 50 overnight, 75, and mostly sunny for tomorrow. It looks like it's going to be a great weekend as well. It's 58 in Crystal Lake and 56 in Waukegan. And what do I have? Oh, this is what I have for you next. I were to offer you a $10 human mystery bag.
0: What kind of mystery bag?
1: $10 human mystery bag.
0: Human mystery. No, I do not want
1: to. What would you think it is? Would you buy it?
0: It's got a $10. What's in the box? It's got a severed head or a heart or kidneys or something.
1: Well, we'll find out what's in the bag after.
0: It's a bag or a box? It matters.
1: It's a bag.
0: Oh, okay. Yeah. Well, a bag maybe. Yeah, I was thinking what's in the box from 7. I don't want a box.
1: No.
0: But a bag maybe.
1: But a bag, yes.
0: As long as it's not on fire. Yeah.
1: I do not believe this to be on fire. That is on the way. After the 95 Will Rock, 95 Second Update, brought to you by UA Local 118. Think about your future. Check out UA Local 118's apprenticeship program. A motorcyclist is in critical condition after being ejected during a crash with a car on 41 in Martin Luther King Jr. Drive in North Chicago early Tuesday morning. Police say the motorcycle slammed into the rear of the vehicle, throwing the rider from the bike. A house fire in Kenosha forced 5 people out of their home after flames broke out on the second floor of a 2-story house on 22nd Avenue. Everyone got out safely with help from police, and the Red Cross is now assisting the displaced residents while the cause remains under investigation. Sports. 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The Chicago White Sox beat the Kansas City Royals 6-5 for their 4th straight win. Atlanta Braves notched a 4-1 victory over the Chicago Cubs. San Diego Padres beat the Milwaukee Brewers 3-1, snapping their 5-game winning streak. Those series wrap up today. Schaumburg Boomers sweep 3 Rivers Eagles at home. Chicago Wolves hit the ice tonight to open their playoff series against the Grand Rapids Griffins as the battle for the Central Division crown begins. And finally, if I were to offer you a $10 human mystery bag, would you buy it? It's $10. It's a mystery bag.
0: I would need a lot more. What? I would have questions before I'm going to buy a mystery bag. Like they have those at the... What is the bookstore here?
1: Oh, yeah, Second and Charles.
0: And they have a mystery box.
1: Yeah.
0: And I'm thinking there's a book in it. I still don't, you know, I don't.
1: You don't know what you're going to get.
0: Yeah, there's
1: they
0: not
1: sell
0: be any,
1: other things.
0: With your mystery bag, it's going to be guts or, I don't know.
2: What the humans of Petco, and they hit me with this. Like, of course I'm going to buy several mystery bags. It's a mystery, of course.
3: All right, let's see what's in this bag. I got huge toy. This time it's lamb chop, I guess. And the last thing I got were supplements for urinary tract, I guess, issues or to prevent them, like UTIs and bladder infections.
0: Wait, what?
1: She was at, I wasn't ready for you to play that. Sorry. She was at the Petco.
0: Okay.
1: She was at the Petco. They have $10 mystery bags at the Petco.
0: So you're doing that. I thought.
1: I talk with my hands. I need to stop doing that.
0: It was a mystery and it's.
1: At a Petco.
0: So it's. But it said human mystery. So it's.
1: That's
0: at a Petco, but it's stuff for humans and Petco.
1: Or is it the humans that it's the mystery bag for, but it's pet stuff? Because she said she got a toy. What, they don't sell.

0: Like a dog toy?
1: They don't sell stuff for urinary tract infections for us.
0: So it's a dog urinary tract infection? Well,
1: yeah.
0: Just tell your dog to stop slutting around. Or,
1: that's
0: you know,
1: not how you get them.
0: I don't know how you get them. I've never. Anyway, so it's, yeah, is that a good, are we happy about this? Or is
1: a toy and some urinary tract?
0: For $10?
1: I don't know. I want more in there for the mystery.
0: Oh, you're mad
1: of it.
0: About
1: yeah.
0: the deal. It's
1: yeah.
0: not, yeah.
1: Yeah, I don't think the deal is there.
0: All right. So Petco, no. Bookstore, still no. So I think we've decided where
1: no mystery boxes are.
0: I want to know what I'm buying. Thank you for that.
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9: What's up, Will Rockers? 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They drain your pipes, not your wallet. First up, Breaking Benjamin is officially back and heavier than ever. They just dropped a dark, heavy new single called Something Wicked. Frontman Benjamin Burley told fans that this track pushes the band past every boundary they've ever set, both musically and thematically, while still keeping that signature, atmospheric, hard rock sound we all love. This marks their first release under a brand new deal with BMG, following the insane success of their 2024 track Awaken, which topped the Rock Digital Songs chart and racked up over 131 million streams. The band is set to tear up Europe this summer before heading back home to the States. You can mark your calendars to catch them live right here in our backyard when they roll through with Chevelle and Starset at the CU1 Amphitheater on Friday, September 18th. Moving on, Beartooth frontman Caleb Jomo has officially broken his silence. He returned to social media for the first time since deleting his Instagram account earlier this year, following some harsh fan backlash over their latest single, Free. Jomo Momo dropped a fresh photo carousel on Tuesday along with a cryptic teaser image that read, "I'm not the battle, I am the war." While critics have been taking shots at Free for chasing commercial popularity, Disturbed's own David Draymond publicly stepped into the ring to defend Shomo, praising him as one of the most formidable young frontmen in rock. Finally, let's talk about a heavy metal hero doing some real world good. Legendary Black Sabbath bassist Geezer Butler is leading the charge for animal welfare. Geezer has stepped up alongside Debbie Gibson to support one of the largest rescue operations in U.S. history, helping remove 1,500 laboratory beagles from Wisconsin breeder. They're working with the Beagle Freedom Project to get these pups into loving homes, and Geezer Butler is using his massive platform to advocate for an end to animal testing altogether. You go, Geezer! And that is your breakdown for the day, all thanks to Hagen Homes for quality new home construction you'll definitely love to live with.
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0: Police show up when you need them. The fire, they don't show up. They don't show up. Trudy got called away to a fire. It's priorities is what it is. I mean, she'd rather go save lives and you know, come and hang out with us. It's a Trudy.
1: Oh, there she is.
0: Is a fire out, hey, Trudy? Is it okay to talk to us now?
10: You can blame the pig.
0: Blame what?
10: The pig.
0: There was a pig issue? Yes. What? Okay.
1: Is it my pig?
0: I'm sorry. What was the we'll go to fire now instead. What was the pig issue, Trudy?
10: Pig started the fire. You know, like mice was bad.
0: The pig? Talking to the microphone, Trudy.
10: There's a pig that started the fire.
0: There was a pig that started
10: the knocked over a space heater.
0: Is this Mrs. O'Leary's pig? Yeah. Where is this pig from?
10: This is Lake County. Come on.
0: There's Mrs. O'Leary's pig knocked over a space heater and burned Lake County to the ground. All right. Was there an actual fire?
10: Yes.
0: And the fire had to be put out?
10: Yes.
0: Well, no, Tom, it's still burning. Trudy's like, I got to go be on the...
10: We just left it.
0: I got to go be on the radio. Good luck, Mrs. O'Leary. I hope the whole city doesn't burn down.
1: I wonder if that's the same farm my pig got dropped off at.
0: Probably. It was probably your pig that did it, Leah. That pig is extracting some revenge. They heard Trudy was going to be on the radio today, so your Sammy the pig did that. Did you catch the pig's name?
10: No.
0: Is the pig currently baking?
10: Yes.
0: Okay. Literally bacon. All right. That is just weird.
10: Yeah.
0: Let's ask Trudy a little trivia. Maybe see if you can phone any friends in here. Chicago fire. Was there any other fire conflagration going on at that time that should have gotten some attention?
10: I know. That was before my time.
0: Well, I know you weren't there for it. As a fire person, do you not know of the Chicago fire?
10: Is this we
0: not
10: do. One
0: of, is this not like your Olympics or something? I don't know, whatever.
10: We study it, but there's other ones.
0: I'm asking.
10: Yeah, we study other ones, like the station fire with the fireworks
0: The station
10: stuff.
0: Fire, yeah.
10: So, yeah, we study it.
0: The Chelsea fire, that's an urban fire in New York.
10: Yeah.
0: How about the Peshtigo fire?
10: No, that wasn't really one of the big ones. We had like three or four big ones.
0: Well, it killed everyone. They were going into the river and boiling.
10: But not the ones we
0: study. That was during the Chicago fire, and nobody cared because it was just up in Peshtigo. All right, Trudy.
10: I don't think the Chicago fire ever proved anything either. I don't think 100% of what they found.
0: Well, Mrs. O'Leary's cow is that's just a story that's not real or whatever. But you were at like Babe the Arson Pig today or whatever. So is the pig dead?
10: Yeah. Unfortunately,
0: really? No. Perished in the fire. Yeah. Any other animals?
10: Nope.
0: Just the pig.
10: Just that. Everybody got out. The family got out. I don't care about that.
0: We're just talking about the pig here, Trudy. You got the family out, right?
1: This is heavy for me.
0: The fire's fine. Is everybody okay?
10: Yeah, everybody's good.
0: I don't want to joke around.
10: Everybody is good.
0: And was there minimal damage? I hope.
10: No.
0: Well, that's sad.
10: Yeah.
0: All right. Well, when they need a GoFundMe, you let us know and we'll do that, okay?
10: Actually, you know, almost all fires nowadays, you've got about 5 minutes to get out where it used to be 15 minutes. So,
0: are we building things with like rags soaked in gasoline or
10: just
0: why
10: things,
0: is that?
10: The way they're made nowadays are more flammable.
0: More flammable. Mm-hmm. We didn't move in the other direction?
10: No.
0: Hmm. Why is that?
10: I don't know.
0: Trudy, get on top of that. So, you are with what fire department?
10: Newport.
0: Newport Fire Department. Mm-hmm. Okay. All right. Sorry to hear about Babe, the arson pig. I feel weird saying that word over and over again. And now we go to Sean, the police officer.
11: What excitement you have. Good morning. How are you?
0: Trudy brought up the word pig, not me, Sean. Will you guys talk into the microphone? All right? Okay. Act like it's your hose or your taser.
11: The radios that are like down here. Well, then,
0: okay, put the microphone down by your shoulder and talk into it. So Trudy is here. Sean is here. Mall Girl's here, all nervous and stuff like that. this is a big weekend here at Gurney Mills. It's the First Responders Expo. What is the deal with that? Let's ask Maw Girl. She knows about the overall.
12: Yeah, we're excited to host. It's our 27th annual coming up on this Saturday from 11 to 3 o'clock. It's going to be in parking lot E. So come out. We're going to kick off with our opening ceremony at 11. We got lots of demonstrations. This is, of course, free, family-friendly. We've got over 45 different police and fire departments out there. We got a whole lineup of safety activities and then live demos. So the canine demo is going to be at 11:30. We got a fire bomb squad demo at 12:30.
0: Wait, what?
12: Fire bomb squad.
0: Are we blowing something up? No.
1: Yeah, they always do.
12: Yes.
0: What don't
12: they have the PD probably can explain this better, right. But they have like a robot that comes in and like taps a box.
0: And is there an explosion?
12: Very minor, but yes.
0: Okay. She's like, don't. You can come to the mills and go shopping this weekend. Nothing's getting blown up.
12: No explosions.
0: Our listeners are not morons. They know it's in the parking lot. So
12: we will have more police and fire here in one day. It's going to be outstanding.
0: Yeah, there won't be any Will Rockers there because we all have warrants. So, all right.
12: And then in addition to that timeline, at 1:30, we're going to have a crash scene investigation extrication demo.
0: It's not a real crash.
12: So we make a crash with two cars, and then they use Jaws of Life. The PD shows how they do the investigation on how they, and then the fire comes out, how they can get people out of the cars. They use these big Jaws of Life to crack windows and open up doors. So that's super cool. And then we have a side-by-side demo at 2:30. So that's where the fire starts in the bedroom. One bedroom has a fire sprinkler system and the other one does not. And then
0: that's sign language.
1: Standard sprinkler system.
0: That's actually sign language for helicopter, but okay.
1: It was more daiquiris.
0: Yeah, and more daiquiris also. And orange whip all around. So
12: we have a full fun day to, so come out and
0: stuff
12: take
0: up.
12: A look.
0: Come on by the mills. Everything's exploding. And then there's a fire demo and all of that. So the Jaws of Life thing, is there a person in the car? When you're doing, no, you can't do that.
12: No.
0: If you need somebody to do it, I will slow in the car and go, get me out, whatever. And I don't make fun, but you guys, they do that like on the scene, so you get to see the kind of work that they do. That, by the way, is how, listen, that, see what she's doing? That is how to talk into a microphone. See how it's by her mouth? All right. Thank you, Mall Girl. We appreciate that. So it's Saturday. It's free, and you said it's family-friendly?
12: It sure is, and if you need that lineup again, you can take a look at our website, gurneymills.com, and go under our events tab.
0: When are they going to have an event that's not family? You're just an event. This is not family-friendly. Something like whatever. No?
12: We are family-focused center,
0: right.
12: Tom. You should know this.
0: Kick it around.
12: Maybe
0: kick
12: Will
0: around.
12: Rock's
0: kick
12: events are... Are those family-friendly?
0: We hate families.
1: I bring my kids.
0: Yeah.
1: Well, they're well-rounded.
0: But look how they ended up, right?
1: Yeah.
0: No, she got good kids. We're family friendly. All right, so they're both afraid. One will run into fire, and the other one will run toward gunfire.
1: But they kind of walked in, and we were
0: near a microphone, and they're like,
1: They walked in. We were on the air like right away. So maybe we'll take a break, and then we'll go back to them, and we'll do a little prep talk. During commercials.
0: We're going to know about how to talk into the microphone.
1: Yes, 101.
0: And we're going to see if we can track down some of that free-range bacon, too. Delicious. That's coming up next. Free-range bacon on the Will Rock Morning Show.
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0: Sean.
1: Sean.
10: Good morning.
0: Officer Sean. From what department?
10: Gurnee Police Department.
0: Gurnee, do you ever get to walk around the mall?
10: All the time. I used to work out here all the time.
0: Yeah. Is it good duty or bad when you're assigned to the mall?
10: I enjoyed my time out here at the mall.
1: Now where are you at? I feel like I don't see you anymore.
10: So I do a lot of community engagement stuff. So I'm all over the community, coordinating with different partners throughout town. So I get to do the expo this weekend. That's one of our big events throughout the year.
0: All right. And so you guys are going to, she said canine, and that's always, canine's always like, oh, there's the dog and all
10: we
0: of
10: love
0: that
10: dogs,
0: stuff.
10: Yes.
0: Yeah. Yeah. So what's the canine going to do here?
10: So we actually have something really new and exciting for this year. It's called the Canine Corner. So in addition to the canine demo that's going to be happening during the expo, we're going to have a separate area where all the police departments can come throughout the day and bring their canine partners with them. And you can go and meet the various canine officers from around the area, take photos with them, see the dogs. Obviously, you can't pet them, but you can at least take a look at them and grab a picture with them.
0: How many canine officers are there in Lake County? Because we're trying to keep track. There's like 300. I think they outnumber the police. They're now driving cars. So,
10: yeah. Yeah, that would be funny to see. We do have a lot of canine officers throughout Lake County. I know Lake County Sheriff's has, I think, nearly 10 or 12 of them now.
0: Yeah.
10: And everybody keeps including more canines, including the comfort dogs. That's a new thing, too, is the comfort dog, if you're not familiar, is a dog that you can actually pet from the police department. So it comes out in times of tragedy or crisis and kind of helps the families.
0: I am always in tragedy and crisis. Can you bring the comfort dog in? That's awesome.
10: Yes, we will schedule that for you
0: every
10: day.
0: Is the comfort dog going to be there Saturday?
10: We will have quite a few of them there.
0: All right. All right. That's awesome. Leah.
1: And how many different towns are going to be?
10: Oh, my gosh. So about 45 or 50 different police and fire departments.
1: So my question is, when they come and they show up, right, are you like, this is Gurnee, this is my terror? Like, you're in my stopping grounds right now?
0: Do you arrest any of the other cops?
10: No. No, we love having everybody in town. This is such a great event because we all know each other anyway.
0: Yeah.
10: So it's just another excuse for us to get together and show off all of our cool equipment and all the cool stuff that we do, our drone technology. And like she was talking about, the bomb.
0: Are you going to have drones out here, too?
10: We will have drones out here. We're not spying on anybody.
0: Oh, yeah.
10: It's just cool technology that we utilize when we're doing police work.
0: And there is a contest going. I was a promotion going on. If you have a warrant, if you come out, it's half off. So just if you have a warrant, come out, approach any police officer, say, hey, I have a warrant. I heard I get half off. So that's going on Saturday, too, right, for anyone with a warrant.
10: I can't guarantee the half off. But, if you have a warrant, we would love to make a demonstration out
0: if
10: of you.
0: If they're dumb enough to fall for this, we can say half off or whatever. So that's very cool. All right, and then so that's the police stuff. And then there's other police stuff. It's not just dogs and bombs and whatever. It's all the other things too. And then there's fire stuff going on. You said you're going to light a fire, and one of them has sprinklers and one doesn't. And now, is this thing like something that's not really flammable and the fire is gas, or do you burn something to the ground
10: That demo? We actually have a trailer. It's a side-by-side.
0: Yeah.
10: And one side has sprinklers, one doesn't. And we put the same equipment in both sides, couches and stuff that just like...
0: The stuff in there catches on fire. Yep.
10: We light it from the back, and it shows how fast that a fire doubles every few seconds. So it shows how fast it doubles.
0: Where do you get the furniture?
10: We get it donated from Goodwill. Sometimes they'll donate stuff they can't.
1: My front yard.
0: Yeah, Leah's yard's got all sorts of
10: stuff. Next year we'll come get it from you.
0: That would be good to get it from her, and then I'm sure there's some citations you could write up. So,
1: It's not that bad.
0: You can get Ibrahim's couch from my place. So that's how many of the burn demonstrations do you do?
10: Just do one.
0: Yeah. What time is that at?
10: That is at 2 o'clock?
7: 2:30.
10: 2:30.
0: All right. Yep. Dentist time.
10: When pretty cool. You'll see the black smoke.
0: When do you go to the dentist?
10: Yeah.
0: 2:30.
10: Somewhere there.
0: 2:30.
10: Oh, jeez.
0: And the trucks, everybody wants to climb on the fire trucks and all that stuff and look at all of those. And what else? What other big stuff?
10: We've got the kids' challenge where the kids can actually get a hose and spray a hose and do like a little kids' challenge.
1: I have pictures of Kaden doing this.
0: I did that one time. Fox Lake, the fire department, used to have the hose fights or whatever. And they had
10: the water fights?
0: Yeah, water fights. They had Celebrity Edition. And I won. Lisa, my co-host. She was a good co-host. She was a celebrity. So anyway, so Lisa was there. It was me versus her. And I set the record for the fastest win. Because you just train the hose on their face at first. And then they don't get any. And you just shoot. Do they do that anymore?
10: Not too many do, because if the firefighters get hurt, then they're out of commission. And we're so short-staffed at all of our departments that we can't afford anyone getting hurt.
0: Still with garden hoses and a Dixie cup next time or whatever. Just
10: a few do it, but not many. Not like
1: you said doo-doo.
0: Yay, joke of the day. I got to ask you this. Do know anybody on your departments or whatever that play in the hockey games? Because we've been watching the fire guys practice every day here at Gurney Mills, and they've got their big charity thing next weekend, Saturday, at the Top Shelf Ice Arena. It's police versus fire. Do you know any of the guys that play hockey or whatever?
10: Not anymore. I knew a couple that did. I don't know who's doing it now. It's all younger kids now.
1: We got an old fart out there, too. Our friend Gaffke.
10: Okay.
0: He's
10: been around forever.
0: But he says at the end of the thing, it gets chippy a little bit. So I want to ask you guys, Do you guys want to box right now or fight or anything? Because the police fire thing. I mean, you're acting all friendly and nice here now, but when the mics are off, they were calling each other names. I think one tried to slug the other. It's a real rivalry, right? Like, who can be the coolest or whatever.
10: It's all in fun, though.
7: Yeah, all good fun. But, yes, there's always been a little rivalry, and I think that's what makes our friendship so fun as well.
0: We
10: bring them donuts, and, you know.
0: Yeah, I think Trudy has warrants. I don't know if you want to run that or not.
7: I check every morning.
1: Look at the screen. Can you look at the screen?
0: Okay. What screen am I looking at?
1: The Tom Tube.
0: Okay. Oh, there we go. This is Kaden running the hose.
1: Yeah.
0: Yay. That's the kind of fun you can have Saturday at Gurney Mills.
1: He's wearing the jacket and the hat and all of that.
0: This is an awesome event. They can do that kind of stuff. Thank you guys both for coming in, and thank you for being the ones who run toward danger instead of away from it. We'll get there, Maw Girl.
1: I have another question, too.
0: I appreciate you guys and all that you do, and thanks for doing all that stuff on Saturday. Should be a really good time. So,
1: are you guys hiring?
10: Absolutely.
1: Okay.
0: You thinking about being police?
1: I might.
0: Yeah.
1: Firefighter, police officer.
0: We have fun. I would wet my pants on both of them. It's just terrifying work. So thank you guys for that.
10: If you like to destroy stuff, it's great.
1: I love to destroy stuff. Mostly my life.
0: She's your gal. All right. And then it's all free. What are the times? What are all?
12: 11 to 3.
0: Okay, 11 to 3 Saturday. E parking lot.
12: Yes.
0: And what else did you have? Anything else we got going on?
12: Yeah, day two of the event, we have our Rods for Remembrance car show.
0: Okay, and cars can still get into that, right?
12: Yeah, so registration's from 8 to 10. Come out Saturday, same parking lot. Classic cars, Jeeps, Corvettes, motorcycles, whatever you got, come out. And it benefits Tunnels to Towers Foundation.
0: That's the touring 9/11. Can't make it this year, but the touring 9/11 memorial. So
12: yes.
0: That's cool.
12: Yes. We will welcome them back next year.
0: And that is Sunday. If people want to get more info on that one, where is it at and what do they do?
12: Yep. You can take a look at our website. Again, that's a family-friendly event, car show, supporting our first responders. So the car show will open up at 9 o'clock, but registration opens up at 8, and we'll be out there until 3 o'clock.
0: And then they're lighting them all on fire. What time are they lighting them all on fire?
12: That's at the end. We'll do that at the end.
0: At the very end. Yeah.
12: And we don't have any fire trucks there, so we'll really see how long it takes and then we have our food trucks out there. We're going to do a raffle. Again, the raffle will benefit Tunnels to Towers Foundation. So come on out and enjoy the weather's clearing up. So we're excited to see that. So.
0: Saturday, parking lot here at Gurnee Mills. Parking lot E.
1: That's a great parking lot. There's so much room for activities.
0: G is better. We have hot dogs. So
1: Back on the text line too, someone had asked about the hiring thing. That's why I asked. And then someone also said, is anything with that fire thing for kids with sensory disabilities, autism to be exact, like are we doing any sensory sensitive stations?
10: We don't, but the kids challenge is pretty quiet and
1: okay
10: that they could do that.
1: Okay, cool.
0: All right,
12: and we keep in mind too, like all the noises, we're not going to have all the fire trucks having their sirens
1: at one,
12: That's not,
1: it's good to know.
12: Yeah, so don't worry about
0: I like the
12: noises.
0: Idea of doing that. That's a good one, right? Yes, terrify everyone. Thank you guys for coming in this morning. Saturday and Sunday here at Gurnee Mills. If you want to know more, hit up the Gurnee Mills website. It is 8:58.
1: Sunny and 64 today.
0: Open Phone Thursday rolls on after Ice Nine Kills on Will Rock.

0: Phone Thursday, 800-223-9510. Let's see if we got him this time. Paul, the truck driver.
1: I got something in my eye.
2: Yo, good morning.
0: Hey, Paul, how are you?
2: I'm good. How are you?
0: Good. You can hear us now. What's going on?
2: Nah, nothing. We're just out here milling up the road.
0: Milling up the road, grinding it up. What are you doing? What are you doing? Which road are you doing?
2: We're on Washington right now.
0: Washington needs it. Are they going to do Washington, and then are they going to do what's the one out here? Leah? What's the one out here?
1: I don't know.
2: The one out here. Yeah.
1: Hunt Club?
0: Hunt Club. Thank you. Yeah.
1: That's the whole, that's usually where I see Paul at.
0: Yeah.
1: Is that where you're by?
0: Sitting in his truck on Hunt Club.
1: Yeah.
2: You betcha.
0: Yeah, milling the road. How long until they're done milling the roads?
2: We're just milling it out sort of medians right now because they're getting center medians all around. So that's always fun.
0: That's exciting. What else can we do for you? Let's ask Paul the question. Flip-flops in a non-beach pool situation. Should a dude be wearing flip-flops?
2: Not unless he's taking out the garbage.
0: Yeah.
2: Then it's a no.
0: Then it's the garbage
1: that
0: is the time where you can.
1: You have garbage slides,
0: get the right footwear, you idiots. God, men are so stupid. All right, Paul. Hey, Paul, are you going
1: to the Legion?
0: Are you going to 501? Okay, we're Paul, you're
1: chronological.
0: We will go in chronological. Are you going to be at the Legion tonight for the, what is it called? The card draw? What is it? The Queen of Hearts?
1: Queen of Hearts.
0: The
1: yeah.
0: Gurney Legion tonight. Are you going to the card draw?
2: Yes, I am.
1: Okay.
0: All right.
1: My mommy is working.
0: All right. Paul and your mom got a thing.
1: Mom has a thing for Paul.
0: Well,
1: my mom is married, okay?
0: Well, then why does she have a thing for Paul? Leah's got a thing for Cody, the bartender.
1: Paul's aware.
0: Yeah.
1: Paul is aware.
0: He laughs.
1: Paul has a thing for
0: Cody,
1: everyone
0: the bartender?
1: Has a thing for Cody,
0: oh,
1: the bartender.
0: Okay. All right. Sorry, I missed out on that. All right, Paul. And then the other, are you going to 501 tomorrow? I need a ride.
2: I wasn't planning on it.
1: I was taking you.
0: Are you taking us to 501?
1: I told you I'd take you. I just can't take you to your final destination.
0: I need to get from the 501
1: yeah.
0: to the Port of Blarney is what I need. Yeah. All right.
2: Yeah. If you're going there, you might want to leave a little early. We got 47 all ripped up, too.
0: Paul, can you not mill every road at the same time? Are you in charge of that? Who picks the roads to be milled?
2: No. I just hold the steering wheel.
0: Truck driver Paul is not in charge of that. All right, Paul. Thanks for calling, man. See you tonight at the Queen
2: Arms. All
0: right, I don't know. We'll see. It depends if Cody's there. Then maybe I'll go.
1: I don't think Cody's there today.
0: Boyfriend Cody the bartender. It is 9:03.
1: I wish. Sunny and 64 today. 50 overnight. 75 for tomorrow.
0: Maybe he had to do his paper route tonight. We don't know. Maybe he's got his paper route tonight. We don't know what Cody's doing. Went over to his friend's house to play Atari. I don't know what Cody's up to. You know, you don't know. He could be out doing a Pokemon Go. We don't know. Cody gets a day off.
1: I know adults that play Pokemon Go, by the way.
0: Well, it's Cody.
1: Like grown-ups.
0: Yeah, I do, too.
1: Okay.
0: Not with paper routes, and then he brings his Lego, and he's got his slot cars. You got to bring your cars. You got to bring your toys when you're on the road.
1: Stop it.
0: Anyway.
1: He's not that young.
0: Okay.
1: It's 62 in Wakanda. 58 in Beach Park.
0: Hi, Miss Leah. Why do you always want something from the bottom shelf? I don't get it. I move them from the bottom shelf onto a higher shelf, and then you order something different, and again, it's on the bottom shelf. Just bend over and get it, Ms. Leah. He's got his little 1970s track shorts on with the piping.
1: Anyway, man.
0: Yeah.
1: It is time for the 95 Will Rock, 95 second update. I don't even know what I'm doing here.
0: Okay.
1: I'm flustered.
0: I've noticed that.
1: An Island Lake man named Jerry is now $1 million richer. Maybe this is the guy you're after. Hey, Jerry.
0: Yeah.
1: He bought a winning Illinois lottery scratch-off ticket at Kelly's Market in Island Lake. Jerry said that he thought the machine was broken when he scanned the ticket.
0: Threw the ticket down. This thing's crap. The machine's broken. Throw
1: says
0: this
1: I won $1 million. What is this thing? No.
0: Throw this piece of garbage.
1: He won the top prize, though. So good
0: job. Congrats, Jerry. I love you. Please be on the show for Ask a Lottery Winner.
1: That would be
0: that
1: awesome.
0: That would be very fun.
1: I think that would be great. Sports. Brought to you by Windy City Rooter. They drain your pipes, not your wallet. It was the White Sox over the Royals, Braves over the Cubs. San Diego Padres beat the Milwaukee Brewers. Those series wrap up today. Schaumburg Boomers sweeping Three Rivers Eagles at home. Chicago Wolves hit the ice tonight to open their playoff series against the Grand Rapids Griffins as the battle for the Central Division crown begins. Packers, they're heading into the national spotlight.
0: Yep.
1: National Spotlight game the night before Thanksgiving. There we go,
0: it's
1: Leo.
0: It's Blackout Wednesday, and the Packers are like, you suck! You're a liar! Try to touchdown pass the wrong eyes! big sick son of a bitch.
1: I can't. I have something in my eye. We need to. We're going to find out what the rest of the NFL schedule is tonight at 7 o'clock.
3: I think it's your finger.
1: No, I'm trying to get it out. I have no idea what's in there, but we're going to take a break.
3: I can't stop thinking about that poor little pig and the fire and all that stuff. That makes me so sad, those people that have fire and the pig start it, and the pig, so...
1: ended it.
3: I feel bad for them.
1: Yeah.
3: Anyway.
1: So do I. Yeah. If there's a fundraiser, or, like you said, a GoFundMe, or...
3: bacon sale. Whatever they got. Whatever they got.
1: So
3: no,
1: bad.
3: We would help them out. Right. Anyway, it's open phone Thursday, 800-223-9510. We're going to talk to our old friend Jim at Volo Museum about yet another accident. Or thing that happened.
1: Sure.
3: All right, whatever, Jimmy. We'll talk to him coming up next on Will Rock.
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3: So you remember just a few weeks ago, there was a lot of rain. So there was flooding in the area. And somehow, for the second time, the Titanic display at the Volo Museum, air quotes, flooded.
1: Mm-hmm.
3: Well, now, another thing like that has happened. We go to the evil genius of marketing, Jim from Modern Day Romeos and Volo Museum, and I gotta turn down the Knight Rider music here. His big scam, the new one, is...
11: And it worked just as I planned. It
3: worked even more. This is
1: huge.
3: I would think the Titanic story, the flooding of the Titanic thing, would be bigger than the Knight Rider car got a speeding ticket. But no, this thing is entered. It was in our prep
1: this morning.
3: It's
1: top news story in weird news. Knight Rider car gets NYC speeding ticket from 800 miles away.
3: Jimmy, when you make up BS, you make up really good BS. Really good. So tell us.
11: If my friend called me and said, I just saw you in U.S. News and World Report. What the hell are you guys doing over there?
3: I told him to keep all the clippings. He should be chief marketing officer at a major corporation. They need this. But Volo Museum is more fun. I don't think I'd ever leave that job. You have all these cars to play with. And now the Knight Rider car, apparently, what snuck out at night and went speeding in New York, right? Is that what it is?
11: Yeah, so the Grahams family owns the museum. I work next to Brian Grahams every day. And he's like, it was like four, it was at the end of the day on a Monday. And he's like, he's opening up his mail. He's like, this is new. And he hands it to me. I'm like, oh, you got a speeding ticket. And he's like, no, look closer. I'm like, oh, in New York City, like you're in New York. He's like, look closer at the car. And I looked at the car. I'm like, is that Knight Rider? is that Kit from Knight Rider? And he's like, yeah, look at the license plate. And it's the one you have,
3: license plate.
11: It's the one that we sell at our gift shop, right? So how did they
3: attach it to you guys, though? How did you get it in the mail? It's not really a license plate that's registered somewhere. It's some smart ass at the DMV in New York.
11: Yeah, that's what's weird is like, it's not even a vanity plate. So this is in New York. It's a prop, like a Hollywood prop plate that you would buy at a gift shop. California and then KNIGHT, like the Knight Rider.
3: That's what was on the TV show. Yeah.
11: On that night right there. So, but it's just a prop. So in order to register a license plate, this kind of just doing whatever it wants to do. This place is haunted. So we're just going to go with it. We tried to look it up. Well, first we're like, maybe this is just a joke. So we looked up the actual like New York City of New York registry to see like, is this an actual legit ticket? This dude has like 5 or 6 traffic violations with this license plate. So maybe it's some genius move where you just buy like license plates.
3: How do they associate your address? We don't know.
11: What's crazy is that it's in New York. It's a California license plate, but it's just a prop license plate. It's not even like a vanity plate. It's just a novelty plate.
3: All right.
11: So how we got registered, because it takes identification. It takes multi forms of identification just to register your name to a license plate.
3: There are a lot of cars. All the Hollywood cars are there. So the Knight Rider car is the only one going out at night and getting tickets, though.
11: Apparently. And I'll tell you what. So when
3: Mr. Feeney can drive himself, you know.
11: What's that?
3: Mr. Feeney can drive himself, you know. That's Feeney in there, Michael. He's still alive. Yeah. Anyway, keep going.
11: Yeah, so we have a lot of movie cars here, so I thought that maybe that we're tied in, but now what other Hollywood movie cars are we tied into? And we're still trying to figure it out. So instead of just, it's only a $50 ticket, but instead of paying the ticket, we're like, let's request a hearing and see how far this goes. We want to kind of get some more juice, squeeze the teat, I guess.
3: Squeeze the teat. Nice, Jim. Family friendly here, Jimmy. Anyway, the Scooby-Doo van is the one I want to borrow. I want to see if there's kids back there, you know, hotboxing it. And then Velma-ing it, yeah.
11: Side story, when I first started here, we have Fish Lake Beach right across the street, which is this really cool camping ground area. And we thought it'd be a fun, like, to get emails, let's give away a night in the Mystery Machine. We put it out in, like, the prime spot of Fish Lake Beach. We filled it with, like, Scooby snacks and, like, all this fun stuff. And when we got the van back the next day, it did not smell the same.
3: What are you going to do? If I get the Scooby-Doo van, it's getting hotboxed those kids too. Yep. Oh, geez, Shaggy. Anyway, listen, which car is that Knight Rider car? Was that actually used in the show, or is that like a...
11: No, I'll flip it around. Let's see if I can do this without screwing everything
3: up. Ask a young person.
11: Yeah, here we go. Hold on. All right. I feel like my grandmother. Hold on. Is it on? Can I see?
3: Did you put product in your hair this morning?
1: He always puts product in his hair.
3: You look nice, Jimmy.
11: I wanted to look nice for the Will Rock Morning Show.
3: Thank you, man. I appreciate that.
11: So I think they made 4 or 5 Knight Riders for the show. Most of them are stunt cars. They had one hero car that's in a private collection. Then a few years into the show, George Barris, who made pretty much all the cars in this row. You got the Batmobile, Grease Lightning, the Munsters cars. He's designed basically every car from like the late 60s to the early 90s. So George Barris designed the Super Pursuit. So we have his signature. George Barris is a family friend of the Grams family who own the Bolo Museum. So this is it's a replica, but it's like an authenticated replica from George Barris. So if you look inside, a lot of people can make this car and they'll just put the light on the front, which, by the way, Tom, you're a fan of Battlestar Galactica. Did you know that the same creator of Battlestar Galactica created this show and was inspired by, what are those cyborg things that have the lights?
3: Cylons, Glenn Larson.
11: Inspired by, Glenn Larson made the show, and that's the Cylon Challenge thing. That's where that came from.
3: It looks Cylon on the new Battlestar Galactica, too. And does it have, like the airplane yoke for the steering wheel, and it's got all the...
11: It's got all the gadgets in here. It's a pretty badass replica.
3: Does the speedometer and the tachometer, do they really work?
11: Yeah, all this stuff is functional.
3: And then
11: especially the little tube TV in the corner.
3: The worn-down leather seats. Then does Mr. Feeney in the trunk, do you make that actor talk?
11: Yeah, he's not happy about it either, but he's staying alive, so we're doing our job.
3: Do the T-tops pop off?
11: Pop off. Everything else is functional. Really, I mean, the only modifications, nice, everything else in the back, they like blacked out the license plate. But see that California Knight that... So that's all it was. That was just a novelty plate. And that's what apparently we're registered to.
3: What is your move? Are you going to dispute? Are you going to pay or are you going to ignore?
11: Oh, we're requesting a hearing. I want to go to New York, baby.
3: I bet you you'd get press out of it. That would be awesome. I'll go with you. We'll do a broadcast live from Jim.
11: From the courtroom.
3: Jim ends up at Rikers Island, and I got to figure out how to get him out of Rikers. That is not a pleasant place, from what I've been told. So, or get David Hasselhoff. What's he up to? Can you get him?
11: That's what I'm thinking. Did you know they're doing a Knight Rider reboot? I think it's coming out this summer. And Hasselhoff's going to be in that show.
3: They already did one, and it sucked. So this is going to be one with the Hoff in it. Okay,
11: the Hoff's in it. So maybe he's cruising around. Maybe he's fighting.
3: So maybe
11: again.
3: They're the ones that got you this ticket for all this press. They're building excitement for this.
11: Yeah, right.
3: So
11: maybe that's it.
3: If you go to the thing, or get the Hoff. He's not. You can probably get him for like $300 appearance fee.
11: He has nothing else going on. Right. Oh, he's got the TV show. But yeah. I thought for promotional purposes, we can get him out here
3: all
11: to
3: right,
11: do something.
3: Right. Which car can we borrow? I want to borrow a car. Can we borrow the Knight Rider car?
11: What do you want to do?
3: It's to drive like a maniac. I probably shouldn't have said that.
11: Get me more publicity.
3: Go the speed limit, except for in New York.
11: Choose whatever.
3: Yeah, you want to get a ticket? I'll get you a real ticket.
11: All right. Yes, you can borrow a car, Tom. I've got the perfect one. Hold on, I'm walking over to it.
3: What is it? All right, that one I'd take, or that. Oh yeah, that
11: this one.
3: This one. They're the family truckster from Vacation. Hell yeah!
11: Complete with honky lips.
3: Is there a dead grandma on the roof?
11: Yep, there's Aunt Edna up here.
3: Aunt Edna, there she is. You're probably going to get arrested for that. The joke is that that's a real body in there. It's somebody that died at the Vola Museum. Oh, they didn't know what to do with her.
1: That's why it's haunted.
3: Mummified, yeah.
11: That could be Mr. Feeney. I'm not saying.
3: That might be Mr. Feeney. Coming soon, that car will make its way to Wally World. Vola Museum open 7 days a week. Get there before the Ghostbusters car haunts the place. It's one thing after another. You are such a BSer with these things.
11: What are you talking about? I'm a victim here,
3: you
11: Tom.
3: You got a hose out and sprayed down the Titanic display. And then when that died down, you're like, you know what? I'm going to take this car and go drive like a maniac for a couple days in New York and see if we get a ticket. All right. Well, let us know what happens with the ticket, Jimmy, okay?
11: We will. We'll keep you posted.
3: All right. Vola Museum open 7 days a week and volofun.com for more info about tickets and specials. What's this weekend? What do you got this weekend?
11: This weekend, we have a light weekend, Memorial Day weekend. We're doing big things. We just finished our military museum. It's pretty insane. We just dropped a giant building over it. We have an atomic bomb, gyrocopters, declassified military stuff. We have Civil War, World War II, Vietnam War reenactors on Saturday. And on Sunday, we have legit Marines and vets from all different branches coming out. And we're going to do this amazing ceremony. And all bets are free Saturday, Sunday, and Monday. Vets, retired, active, or inactive are all welcome to come out for free.
3: How much enriched uranium do you have in that atomic bomb, Jimmy?
11: It's enough to, I don't know. I feel great. I don't need coffee anymore.
3: Probably not a good idea.
11: I haven't had an erection in 6 months, though, so I don't know.
3: That is unrelated. Oh, man. So head on out to the Vola Museum and volofun.com. Jimmy, thanks for talking to us this morning. Modern Day Romeo this weekend. You got an MDR show?
11: We have an acoustic show at Sundance Saloon in Mundelein, and then next week we're at Mickey Finn's in Broken Oar.
3: When is the Sundance show?
11: Sunday from 2 to 5. We're going to be opening the tent, long as the weather isn't thunderstorming.
3: Sounds good.
11: So come out and see us, 2 to 5, Jim and Justin.
3: All right, man. Sounds good. Thanks, Jimmy.
11: Thanks, guys.
3: There's Jim Wajilia.
1: Nailed it.
3: I don't know how he says it. Over at the Vola Museum, volofun.com, the Knight Rider car with a speeding ticket or whatever.
1: It's ridiculous.
3: Now, I think I found my ride for tonight. I'm just going to go get that. It's 9:20 now.
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15: I'm here to pick up my car. You're Bob, right?
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15: Paperwork? What paperwork? Can I take my car back to emissions now?
16: Oh, you already passed.
15: Pass what? What are you talking about?
16: You brought the car in because you failed the emissions test, right?
15: Yeah, but...
16: We diagnosed the problem, gave you an estimate, and fixed it. And then I took the vehicle to emissions. It passed, and here's the official state paperwork. See here, where it says you passed?
15: You took it to emissions?
16: I told you I would when I gave you the estimate.
15: I didn't understand. You mean I don't have to sit in that line again?
16: Nope.
15: Wait in that

0: 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Inhale all those exhaust fumes?
1: No fumes.
0: Wow, that's great, Bob. 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
1: Well, you could pay your bill.
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0: We have a very exciting final hour of the show. We're 3 minutes away from Tom Arnold. Yes, that Tom Arnold.
1: The Tom Arnold.
0: Roseanne's ex.
1: I was like, I know that name.
0: He's going to be calling us. We might have to bail out of this call a little bit early. But the king understands. We're tight with royalty. The Salsa King of Chicago, Marty. Yay!
2: Jimmy, how are you?
0: How are you doing, man?
2: I'm doing good.
0: Good.
2: Doing good.
0: I sent him a text this week. It was a big week for Salsa King. Salsa King now, wait for it. Leah, do you know this or not?
1: No.
0: This is huge news. Salsa King now available where, Marty?
2: At Amazon.
0: On Amazon.
1: What?
0: So you can order Salsa King salsa.
1: On Amazon.
0: On Amazon. So you just go on your Amazon and you just type Salsa King and it pops up, Marty?
2: Yep. You might have to put El Chicago in there, too. My salsa come up. Some other salsas come up, too. Once you click on my containers, it'll show you all the different variety packs you can buy. So whether they're 2 packs, 3 packs, 4 packs, 5, you can get up to 5 in a box. Shipped 2 days anywhere in the country.
0: So if you talked to friends anywhere else about Salsa King salsa, it is now available. Now it's like I go to the store. You had BOGO. You had $5.99 for two. And by the way, I was at Jewel the other day and they didn't have any. That's $6 for two. It is not that if you get it shipped somewhere. What's it going to cost me to ship Salsa King salsa? Let's be honest.
2: They end up being about $10 a container.
0: Well, that's
2: fair. They have to be shipped 2 days. They have to have ice packs.

0: program with your beautiful presence. We appreciate it, Your Highness.
1: Yeah, thank you for having me on. And if you got anybody out of state that wants it and heard about it, they can get it.
0: Send it to them.
1: Send them the link.
0: Yeah.
1: Yep, send them the link so they can order it now. So thanks for having me on, guys.
0: I'll share it on our socials. Thank you, Marty. There you go. So we go from Jimmy to Marty.
2: To Marty.
0: Tom Arnold.
2: Wow,
0: coming up
2: we're
0: next.
2: Just like, we're crawling up.
0: It's like,
2: or are we working our way down?
0: That would make Jim, and then, I think we're backwards.
2: Tom Arnold's up there.
0: I think Jimmy's on top, Tom Arnold's on the bottom. I don't know.
2: He was married to Roseanne, so
0: yeah.
2: I'm so not throwing shade.
0: Did he gain or lose points for that? Well, we'll find out from Tom Arnold coming up next on Will Rock.
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0: Leah says, are you going to play that? I from what I've been told... Tom Arnold is like me. He's an open book. That can bite you in the ass. And you know what I'm saying. But he's an open book. He'll talk about anything. He was married to Roseanne. Of course, he's done plenty of other things. And we say good morning to Tom Arnold. But you're not like I've interviewed people where they give you a long list of things you're not allowed to talk about or whatever. Tom Arnold has no such list. I applaud you for your openness. So
9: no, I like that song.
0: Yeah,
9: I like that little. I don't remember what it's from, but I like the
0: song. He has
9: song.
0: No idea what that is from. All right. Well, that makes sense. But he'll talk about Roseanne and the marriage, and you're just an open... I've not seen your act, and he's performing this weekend at the Wyndham Kenosha, at the Kenosha Comedy Club. And what is your act? Is your act about, like, your personal struggles and things, or is it fart jokes? What do you do?
9: Actually, it's about you.
0: Oh, well,
9: and your life. And the people find it very interesting.
0: Well, it is a cluster F. It totally is.
9: Yeah. No, it's very personal. This tour is called My Crazy Ex.

0: ex-wife to her, and people say, I know which crazy ex-wife that is, Roseanne. And I'd be like, she's not even close to me. By the way, I have four ex-wives.
1: That was going to be my next question.
2: Do you run down all of them?
1: Are they in order? Do you handle all of that?
0: Well, and I have to say this. If you have three ex-wives, you could still kind of go, you know, women, crazy. But if you have four ex-wives, you go, oh, my God, it's me.
1: Right,
0: oh
1: my gosh. Right. Taylor Swift, yeah.
2: Guess
1: Hi,
2: who my dad?
1: I'm the problem.
2: My dad and Tom Arnold, one and the same.
1: Four ex-wives?
2: Four ex-wives as well.
1: Yeah.
2: I'm going to have to let him know.
0: Your dad's a hero.
1: So,
0: anyway, I don't go down the list, but I what they say is that Roseanne the crazy one, I say, we never had kids together. So the worst thing she did was go on Saturday Night Live and say, Tom Arnold has a 3-inch penis, which is...
2: accurate.
1: You wish.
0: It's confidential information, man. Take that to the grave, woman. But this is true, too. If a 747 landed in the Grand Canyon, it would look small, too.
1: Okay. So,
2: Damn.
0: But I talk a lot about, I'm a dad. I'm a single dad. My kids
1: are
0: 13 and 10.
1: He just drops the 747 bomb and then moves along. If a 747, because like I always say hot dog down a hallway, but I like 747 in the Grand Canyon better. Have you heard from her or her people on this being in the act, or has there been a cease and desist or anything, or what?
0: No, you can do. First of all, Roseanne and I are comedians, so I don't care what she does.
1: Yeah.
0: And that's something I wrote a long time ago. It's been repeated by other people, but I definitely wrote it. People ask if Roseanne and I are still friends, and I'm like, hell no, we're not friends. If we could be friends, we'd be married.
1: Yeah.
0: So I wish her well. I don't see her. I wish all my ex-wives well. Except the last one.
1: That's where I'm at. I wish all my, except, yeah, okay. All right. Yeah. I wish them well.
0: She has swatted the kids and I. And do you know what swatting is?
1: Yeah, where you call the police and act like something's going on at somebody else's house. And we had that happen at our radio station when we were at the old facility. Mm-hmm. We look out the window and here's people walking around with very major weapons. And I go to the ring and I'm like, hi. And then they're like, can we come in and look around? I'm like, what? And they're like, yeah. So who got swatted? Roseanne got swatted?
0: No, you're obsessed with Roseanne. It's the fourth ex-wife I had the kids with, and the kids and I were home. It was a school night asleep, and she called the police and said, his name is Tom Arnold. Right there, the cops are a little pissed, he's very violent. He has a lot of guns, and I'm worried about the kids. The cops did come in hot. I see him on the monitor. I get out front. I go, slow down, boys. Slow down. Number one, it's a school night. I'm not waking up the kids. Yeah, they're fine. You got to take my word for it.
1: Yeah.
0: And number two, most importantly, I got no guns.
1: Right.
0: And then the cops leave. I have to wake up the kids. Kids, we got to hide the freaking guns now, man. Your mom is ruining everything. That really happened.
1: I don't have any guns. The kids have all the guns. Yeah. Wow.
0: Google it. Yeah.
1: Okay. All right.
0: So,
1: all right.
0: My ex is autobiographical, and as it should be. If people know things about you, they don't know everything about you, but they know things that they could Google to see if you're telling the truth, then, it makes it more fun for me, anyway.
1: Yeah,
0: I enjoy it.
1: My life's been a cluster F to my personal life, and so that's when I go and do a little stand-up. That's basically what it is, because if you can't laugh at your woes, I mean, how are you going to move forward whatever? So you get, it's like therapy,
0: Well, that's why I took a couple years going out three nights a week here at the Improv or the Comedy Store or wherever, because some of the things I talk about are so difficult, particularly with the fourth ex. They're just stuff that people are like, well, no mother would ever do that in front of her children. So I just had to figure out a way to make some of it funny. People are aware out here because of, it's been a public thing, but I had to figure out a way to make that because that's the life I'm living now. So figured out a way. And I also think that I'm the only person that this has been in court 45 times I've had the cops called 18 times. I think it's just me. But at the end, when I'm talking to people and taking pictures, there'll be guys and women come up and say, yeah, I've been through the same thing, which is crazy. So It's been very good for me.
1: It's relatable stuff, Mom. People have been through woes, and for you to splay it, splay yourself open on stage, it's relatable. And if you can't laugh at it, you got to cry. Laugh with me or at me is what I say, as long as you're laughing. The Saturday 8 o'clock show is sold out. They've added a Saturday 5 o'clock show. The Friday night 8 o'clock show, tickets are tight. If you want to see Tom Arnold at the Kenosha Comedy Club at the Wyndham in Kenosha this weekend, you go to happeningsmag.com or HAP, the number 2, H-A-P, and the number 2, it.com. You've been in a lot of movies and done TV, and you do stand-up. Yeah. What is it? What is your favorite? What do you want to do? Is this your love? Most comedians, this is what they want to always get back to. What is your favorite of the whole thing?
0: My dream growing up, I had a single dad, too, so I know it can be done, was the only time we heard our dad laugh was when there was a Bob Hope special on.
1: Yeah.
0: And Bob Hope was a comedian. He traveled around, entertained the troops all over the country and world. And I remember thinking, whatever that Bob Hope does, I'm going to do that.
1: Yeah, so, right. Yeah.
0: One of the first things I did in L.A. was a Bob Hope special. And he was so cool. He called my dad, signed all this stuff for my dad. And so my dad, back in Ottumwa, Iowa, I'm from a small farm town, in the same living room, same TV, he used to watch Bob Hope when I was 3 foot tall. Now sees Bob Hope standing next to his son on TV.
1: Wow.
0: So that's kind of a magical thing. And then I had no more goals. But, you know, I to get out of where I came from, I had to work for 3 years on the till floor of a meat packing plant. Because I have this dream. It's not going to happen here in Tumble. Everybody looks the same, does the same job. I got to get to Iowa City, University of Iowa.
1: A big city.
0: Because they got options up there. So everything will come true. So, you know. Eventually got up there.
1: That's awesome.
0: Yeah, you have to be crazy to think, you know what I'm going to do? I'm going to go to Hollywood. I'll be in 150 movies, 4 good ones. I'm going to do TV. I'm going to have a sports show. My sports show is the
1: best damn sports show, period, if I might say. Yeah.
0: That was great fun.
1: Yeah.
0: You know, I'm going to write. I'm going to act. I'm going to do these things. And if I hadn't been crazy enough to believe that, I just wouldn't have. I just kind of would have been. I'm going to keep
1: hell of a ride. Hell of a ride. Yeah, that's good.
0: Yeah.
1: Yeah. Well, congratulations on that, Tom Arnold. It seems like a little boy from the boyhood home of Radar O'Reilly made good on.
0: He's a fictional character.
1: He's actually from he's actually from Delavan, which is my boyhood home. That's where I lived when I was born, was Delavan. That's where Gary Berghoff is from, and you're from Ottumwa, Iowa, where Radar O'Reilly is from. Are we kindred spirits?
2: Related?
1: Are we
2: kindred spirits? Pretty much brothers.
1: We're both named Tom. Are we kindred spirits or what? I think
0: except you're real and I'm fake.
1: That's true. You're an act. You're just a character. Yeah. You're just a character.
0: I'm just fighting for the show. We've both
1: got personal lives that could be equated with dumpster fire. So I think it's pretty good. So, but having a great time doing it. Yeah. Laugh with me or at me. There you go. Tom Arnold, Kenosha Comedy Club. Welcome to that. Looking forward to it this weekend at the Wyndham Kenosha. We appreciate you taking time to talk to us this morning, Tom.
0: Thank you. How long does it take to get from the Chicago airport to Kenosha?
1: It depends on traffic, but a little over an hour, I would say.
2: No, in bad traffic. Yeah.
1: Yeah. What, Leah?
2: I would say under an hour.
1: It's 40 minutes from here. So under an hour. Generally, unless it's rush hour.
2: 30 minutes from here.
1: Yeah. Yeah. Well, I drive slower.
0: Well, thank you for that. Yeah. Thank you.
1: Under an hour. It takes an amount of time and we're not sure. I hope that's helpful,
2: under
1: Tom.
2: Under an hour, Tom.
1: Under an hour. All right,
0: perfect.
1: Buddy. Thanks, man. Yep.
0: Thank you, guys. Bye-bye.
2: Bye.
1: Now we're Google Maps for Tom Arnold.
2: Yeah.
1: We can say we worked with him. What were you? We were Google Maps. He gets in the car, it's an hour, but you can shave.
2: Are you going, because you're driving to the airport tonight. Are you going to O'Hare?
1: You're going
2: to O'Hare.
1: Yeah. Well, I just go early and I sit in the cell lot, and usually eat my fast food, but I won't be doing that tonight
2: because
1: I'm
2: going to have fast food until June 1st.
1: I know I've been forbidden to do that. Tom Arnold is at the Kenosha Comedy Club. One show is sold out, but there's an earlier show on Saturday, and there's some tickets still Friday night. If you go to HAP2IT, number 2, HAP, HAP2IT.com or happeningsmag.com, you can find the tickets. He was really nice and very open to talking about whatever. And usually with people like that, you get a long list
2: of
1: things not to talk about. And it's the things that you want to talk about. So that leaves you with how's the weather? 943.
2: Sunny and 64 today.
1: And I think he's probably got some pretty good stories. So go
2: think?
1: See Tom Arnold.
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4: Very exciting Open Phone Thursday. A lot of Brush's fame today and excitement. We had the Salsa King call in. We had Tom Arnold and Jimmy from Modern Day Romeo's in the Volo Museum all in a row. It's an action-packed hour. We had the police and the fire people here.
5: Leah's, no one got arrested.
4: Leah's eyes are, what, your eyes are burning?
5: My eyes are burning. I have no idea why.
4: One was at a fire, so maybe some of the smoke or something
5: got on
4: her.
5: She said she went home and changed. Yeah. Like, I could not see.
4: Well, the police pepper spray people, maybe you got a little pepper spray in your
5: eye.
4: My
5: eyeballs are on fire right now.
4: Something's going. I feel a little peckish right now. So
5: really?
4: Yeah, slightly peckish.
5: Is it, what is that word called? When you feel the sympathy for the other person.
4: Oh, I have hysterical peckishness.
5: Yes, is it hysteria?
4: Yes, I have hysterical peckishness. Like, I didn't have enough problems already.
5: Oh, my gosh.
4: I'm hysterically peckish. Open Phone Thursday, 800-223-9510. Let's see what's on the text line. This is Cody with a juice box would be funny.
5: Okay, leave Cody alone. He doesn't drink juice boxes. Maybe he does. I'll drink a juice box here and there. Maybe I'll buy
4: him. Gonna have one.
5: Maybe I'll buy
4: him. Cody a bunch. Only if he's a good boy. This is, can you play the Leah Cody bit? Leah making Cody bend over behind
5: what?
4: The bar and all.
5: So embarrassing. They played this for him.
4: They played the bit for Cody.
5: Yeah.
4: Right.
5: So now Cody knows.
4: Yeah.
5: Damn it.
4: I think Cody probably knew anyway because you came in only for his shifts and you'd sit right at the bar and lean over and go,
5: I go see my mom, too.
4: Cody.
5: I go see my mom. Mm-hmm. And then whoever else is working when there is a baseball game going on, Tom.
4: But then you're like, can I get a beer? Here's your beer. Cody is like, Cody, can I get anything from the bottom shelf? Bend over and get it, Cody. Good, Cody. Hey, Ride Report, we're just ramping up the season, so I want you to send stuff in for the Ride Report, which we'll be doing four times each week starting next week. On the website, you can find the Ride Report under the Go tab. The Support the Troops ride is Saturday at House of Harley-Davidson. I'll probably be leaving the Oaks around 8:30 to ride up the house. Kickstands up at 10. It's free to ride. You support our troops. It's led by the police. You never have to stop the whole ride. We're headed to the Harley Museum. It's going to be a great ride. Saturday's weather looks like a great ride. And then Pet Fest on Sunday at House of Harley-Davidson. Get info about that and some other great rides on the Road Trips page under the Go tab. 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

0: 95.0 Rock, the rock station, Sublime. It is magic time, 9:51. We caught it right at the beginning, too. That's very exciting. I'm a dork.
1: Yeah, it's small a radio minds, dork thing.
0: But small minds are easily amused.
1: Yeah, it's all good. Yeah. I'm into it.
0: If you're in an older car right now and you're listening to 95.1 and the time is 95.1, if you hit the little button that pops between the display being the time
1: and the frequency, too,
0: it goes, when it's the time, it's a colon between the 9 and the 5. And when it's the frequency, it's a dot between the five and the one.
1: Yeah.
0: And you hit it, and the colon flies back and forth with the dot.
1: It's like dancing.
0: It's very exciting.
1: I know what you're talking about. I would do it and show my
0: kids, and I'd be like, look, is that magic or what? It's magic time. If you have an older car, you've got about 15 seconds to enjoy that, which thrills me to no end. Because, yes, small minds are easily amused, and I'm proof of that. And we only got 5 seconds left of magic time here. Let's enjoy it together. Oh, that's nice. And now it's 9:52. 9:52 sucks. Anyway, what were you saying about the weather?
1: Sunny. It's going to be sunny today. 64 for a high, 50 overnight, 75 for tomorrow. It is 60 in Long Grove and 60 in Waukegan.
0: On the show today, very busy day. Not only did we learn about magic time, we found out about Tom Arnold's show this weekend. Shows at the Kenosha Comedy Club Friday and Saturday. HappyToIt.com. Also, we found out about the GOC, which is very important. Which is
1: he's having the best day ever.
0: The God of Carpentry called us. Not only do we have the Salsa King, we have the God of Carpentry. And then we had Jimmy from Modern Day Romans and Volo Museum, who is a... Let's do it like pretend I'm not talking about anything. Jim from Modern Day Romeos.
1: Tall glass of water.
0: Everybody.
1: I was trying to come up with he's a GOC too. He's the God of Cars.
0: God of Cars.
1: That's why I was like, didn't want to get it wrong.
0: Well played. All the GOCs called today. We're your all GOC station. We'll wrap up whatever this GOC is next. I'm feeling more peckish now.
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0: There you go. 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
1: Yeah, like a blackjack dealer.
0: Well, I don't know. I'm not doing blackjack.
1: Oh.
0: Around on the ramp. I'm just doing the hand thing.
1: Yep. And then
0: you know they do that. You know why they do that, right? Yeah. With the hands? Yeah. You know, why do they do that?
1: To show that they don't have anything like up their sleeves.
0: Oh, okay. I thought they were going to do a magic trick. All right. Well, I guess that would be nothing up my sleeves. So, yeah, they're showing the cameras that they're not stealing money or whatever. Yeah, so I just keep my hands hidden when I'm there. Anyway, we're going to get out of here. It's 9:56.
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New Rock on Will Rock from Sleep Theory. Words are worthless. Good Thursday morning to you. I'm Jen Marr. We've got a lot going on today, man, but let's talk about tomorrow. 95 Will Rock and Miller Lite teaming up for a 501 Club party. It's going to be at Offside Sports Bar and Grill. It's on Eastwood Drive in Woodstock. Join 95 Will Rock Morning Show, Tom and Leah. They will be bringing along the Will Rock and Miller Lite swag. 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Coming to the Huntington Bank Pavilion at Northerly Island on July 12th. The Pretty Reckless coming to the Riv July 17th. Offside's also giving away a trip again this year. Win a trip to Hyatt Vivid Playa del Carmen, courtesy of Offside Sports Bar and Grill and Game On Entertainment during the 501 Club party tomorrow. 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
2: 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That's what we are. All the other species look back and go, damn, I'm glad it ain't me.
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1: Something takes a part of me. 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

So listen, at some point today, I am going to tell you to call 800-223-9510. Not right now. You will win a 4-pack of tickets to the Chicago Wolves game on Tuesday. They are playing the Grand Rapids Griffins. 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Five Finger Death Punch with Cody Jinks and Eva Under Fire coming to the Credit Union One Amphitheater August 19th. Here is Eva Under Fire featuring Maria Brink, Villainous.

You can win your way into playoff AHL hockey, game three of the divisional final round. It is the Chicago Wolves versus the Grand Rapids Griffins. 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
2: 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I'm Jen Marr. 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

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Mm-mm. 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Will win a 4-pack of tickets to the Chicago Wolves game next Tuesday. 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

The latest one from Papa Roach, Wake Up Calling. Still waiting for that release date of their 12th studio album. They keep saying sometime in 2026. Well, yeah, we're 4 months in. So come on, guys. I'll let you know for sure, though, when that's going to happen. Rage Against the Machine on The Rock Station.

We are down to the final key. 95 Will Rock's 3-lock box presented by Windy City Rooter. Key 1 was found by Anthony from Salem. Key 2 was found by Martin from Lindenhurst. So today we started the clues for key 3, and I will have another one for you coming up at 12:30. Find one of the keys, find this last key, you will win an all-inclusive trip for two. 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So clues are out 7:30, 12:30, and 5:30. Then on Friday after 6, they're all posted for the week at 95woolrock.com. And also make sure that you are signed up for the 95 Wool Rock Casual Text Club. Then you will get a text-only clue. That also comes out Friday after 6-ish. So listen, we keep telling you no trespassing, all right? Don't not damage property. Don't hurt yourself because that's not where the key is going to be. It is all thanks to Windy City Rooter. 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

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Winner is going to win a trip for two to Las Vegas to see Metallica at the Sphere on Saturday, October 10th. That includes airfare and hotel accommodations. It is all thanks to Epic Deli in McHenry. It is now time for the 95 Will Rock Liquid Lunch Hour. Thanks to Bob's Garage, number one in emission repairs from the north side of Chicago to Milwaukee. And Mickey Finn's, MickeyFinnsBrewery.com. These guys in town tonight at the Rave, our double shot today to get you in the mood. Here's Architects.

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Head on over to the concerts page at 95WillRock.com to snag some tickets. 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
7: What's up, Will Rockers? It's Corso, and it's time for your Daily Rock Breakdown, brought to you by Windy City Rooter. They've done your pipes, not your wallet. First up, Breaking Benjamin is officially back and heavier than ever. They just dropped a dark, heavy new single called Something Wicked. Frontman Benjamin Burley told fans that this track pushes the band past every boundary they've ever set, both musically and thematically, while still keeping that signature atmospheric hard rock sound we all love. This marks their first release under a brand new deal with BMG, following the insane success of their 2024 track Awaken, which topped the Rock Digital Songs chart and racked up over 131 million streams. The band is set to tear up Europe this summer before heading back home to the States. You can mark your calendars to catch them live right here in our backyard when they roll through with Chevelle and Starset at the CU1 Amphitheater on Friday, September 18th. Moving on, Beartooth frontman Caleb Jomo has officially broken his silence. He returned to social media for the first time since deleting his Instagram account earlier this year, following some harsh fan backlash over their latest single, Free. Jomo dropped a fresh photo carousel on Tuesday along with a cryptic teaser image that read, "I'm not the battle, I am the war." While critics have been taking shots at Free for chasing commercial popularity, Disturbed's own David Draymond publicly stepped into the ring to defend Jomo, praising him as one of the most formidable young frontmen in rock. Finally, let's talk about a heavy metal hero doing some real world good. Legendary Black Sabbath bassist Geezer Butler is leading the charge for animal welfare. Geezer has stepped up alongside Debbie Gibson to support one of the largest rescue operations in U.S. history, helping remove 1,500 laboratory beagles from Wisconsin breeder. They're working with the Beagle Freedom Project to get these pups into loving homes, and Geezer Butler is using his massive platform to advocate for an end to animal testing altogether. You go, Geezer! And that is your breakdown for the day. All thanks to Hagen Homes for quality new home construction you'll definitely love to live with.
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eventual commercial breakthrough, Sailing the Seas of Cheese is released. The album spawns the alt-rock classics Jerry Was a Race Car Driver and Tommy the Cat. Here's Jerry.

All right, so sometime while I'm on, someone's winning a 4-pack of tickets to the Chicago Wolves game. They are playing the Grand Rapids Griffins. That is Tuesday, next Tuesday. 7 o'clock game at Allstate Arena. I will let you know when to call. And you're probably waiting for this, right? Your 95 Will Rock 3-lock box, presented by Windy City Rooter. 12:30 clue. I have it right in front of me. Actually, I have all of them right in front of me because I'm the one that hid the key this time. But here you go, your 12:30 clue for today. How many calories are in 100 acres of pizza? 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

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Free. 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T-I-C-K-E-T. 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Thanks to Mickey Finn's, MickeyFinnsBrewery.com, and Bob's Garage. 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

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I'm Jen Marr. 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

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Name in blood.

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Lots of different t-shirts in there right now. If you're going to suck one, the Ace of Spade, Grim Reaper 420 hit of the day. There's also some hoodies and hats and coffee. And we're just going to keep adding more as we go along. And then once you hit that link, you'll also see four different places that you can see everything in person. And then additionally, where you can go slam down some Will Rock specialty drinks. Nicely, of course. What's the word I want to use? Responsibly. That's the word I want to use. All of that is thanks to Badass Marketing Happies, LLC. New Rock on Will Rock from Sublime, until the sun explodes.

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Someone's winning a four-pack of tickets to the Chicago Wolves game next Tuesday. They are playing the Grand Rapids Griffins. 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

95 Will Rocks Metallica's Sphere Fly Away, giving you an opportunity to go check out Metallica in Las Vegas. 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That's Saturday, October 10th. 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Looking for caller 10. You're getting a four-pack of tickets to the Chicago Wolves game next Tuesday against the Grand Rapids Griffins. I'm Jen Marr. Thanks so much for having us on today. Elwood's coming in next. I'll leave with the latest one from Autumn Kings, Gone, Gone, Gone. It's Will Rock.

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Well, it's almost like a Christmas morning, or I guess I should say Christmas afternoon for football fans. The NFL full schedule coming out tonight. I know they've been giving away, already saying, 9 overseas games coming up in the season, which is crazy. But you know what I like to do as a New York Jets fan when the schedule comes out? I like to plan my misery. Terrible Sunday, terrible Sunday, terrible Sunday. Might win, terrible Sunday, terrible Sunday. But I don't know. It's the little things. But I am looking forward to seeing where all the games are going to be played. And, of course, ruining my fall. It's Afternoons with Elwood. Thirsty Thursday. We're almost to the weekend. Coming up next, we got a huge 501 Club party going down tomorrow where you could be winning a trip. Y'all have your details on the way. We got more keywords for the Metallica Las Vegas Sphere Fly Away. And Three Lock Box. Key number 3 is officially out there. All new clues starting today. I'll have another one coming up right about 5:30 to get it covered. On the way next, new stuff from Eva Under Fire. Hopefully you took advantage of Web Wednesday yesterday. Find out if you're in a pit to see her. It's Bush right now. It's Will Rock.

New Rock Discovery on 95 World Rock. Eva Under Fire with the title track off her new album, Villainous, featuring Maria Brink from In This Moment. Getting a little screams in there. All right, so the 95 World Rock Miller Lite 501 Club Party, always the perfect way to kick off the weekend. But sometimes there's a little icing on top of the icing on top of the icing on that cake. And tomorrow is one of those days. Hang out with the World Rock Morning Show, Tom and Leah, at Offside Sports Bar and Grill in Woodstock. 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
2: 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But don't fool yourself either, thinking, I've got plenty of time to worry about it. Hi, this is Brett Kinnaman. 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
5: 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Back to rockin'.

Got to give it to the Southsiders. They try everything to get people out. And the White Sox really haven't been playing bad baseball. But I just saw tonight at the Sox game is emo night at Wright Field. Yeah, if we're going to Wright Field, though, I feel like every night should be emo night because there's always tears flowing down the faces, right? So I guess it just kind of works. But if you are going out there, I'd love to see what they're doing. I think they got some emo bands playing. We'll see. Sleep Theory, Rob Zombie, and AC/DC on the way. It's Afternoons with Elwood with the latest from The Warning. Here's Kerosene.

Man, the Chicago Wolves getting it done in the playoffs right now, and we want to give you the chance to win your way into playoff AHL hockey. So game three of the divisional round, it's Wolves versus the Grand Rapids Griffins. It's going down on Tuesday, May 19th at 7 o'clock, obviously at the Allstate Arena. So listen to Jen Marr all this week, sometime in the 1 p.m. hour. Not one, not two, not three, but four tickets to the big game. Just get that cue to call and win big. You can also get tickets online. 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Wolves hockey. Come on, boys. Get it done. All the details on the road trips page or to set up concerts, 95WILLROCK.com. Sleep Theory now. Words are worthless. Rob Zombie up next.

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15: Weather for Gurnee today, mostly sunny with a high of 66. Tonight, partly cloudy with a couple showers late with a low of 49. 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

Yeah, if you haven't checked it out yet, Foo Fighters took over NPR for their Tiny Desk concert. And they did five songs, a couple classics and a couple newbies. NPR.com, check it out. It's a really cool performance. Well, the FOMO is settling in. Another weekend and another festival getting kicked off today. In Columbus, Ohio, DWP putting on Sonic Temple. Big headliner, My Chemical Romance tonight, Pierce the Veil, Breaking Benjamin, Rise Against, Dayseeker, Behemoth, Magnolia Park. And then you got Shinedown, Bring Me the Horizon, Tool. Yeah, the FOMO is real. I was trying to avoid social media, but it's all there. But at least tonight, Architects at the Rave, and tomorrow, Bring Me the Horizon and Motionless in White. So there's a little couple things to keep me happy. Metallica and Puddle of Mud coming up right now. Got the latest from 3 Days Grace. This song gives me all the chills. 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

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The more words you enter, the better your odds of winning this massive Metallica experience. You got until the end of the day to get the text, the words in. I'll have another one coming up at 5. Winner will get a trip for two to Las Vegas to see Metallica at the Sphere Saturday, October 10th, with airfare and hotel accommodations all included. Do not miss out on this opportunity. Can I win this thing? Is this still company policy? All right, come on, you got to bring me. Thanks to Epic Deli, uniquely inspired, deliriously good. 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Everything's on the Winstep page.

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off the upcoming new album 8, which officially drops 1 week from tomorrow. Shinedown's latest with Safe and Sound. Last night, the boys kicked off the next leg of the Dance Kid Dance Tour, and they introduced something that they didn't do on the last one. They're supporting the Cancer Foundation on the new one, and Brent Smith and the guys are always finding ways to give back to the community and give back to major foundations, and that's what I love about that band. 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So, pre-save the new album now, and of course, if you're going to be making the trip to see Shinedown on the new leg, definitely send us pics and videos. And me, not being able to go again, I feel like breaking something. Mr. Fred Durst, Slim Biscuit right now on the Rock Station.

0: This one's too lame. 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

Key number three is now out there. 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It is 95.4 Rock's Three Lock Box, all presented by Windy City Rooter. Once again, we want to congratulate. Key number one was found by Anthony from Salem. That key was in Gurnee. Key number two was found by Martin in Lindenhurst. That one was in Kenosha. So now, key number three, somewhere out there in the listening area. And remember, you find it, you win big. An all-inclusive trip for two with airfare and five nights at any Ryu Palace Hotel and Resort property in Cancun. All you got to do is listen. Be cool if you did. Get those keywords around 7:30, 12:30, and 5:30, Monday through Friday until that key is found. And today, first day back with the new clues. I'll have another one during the road rage hour. Once again, about 5:30. 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

Caesar Butler of Black Sabbath throwing on the superhero cape for Beagles. And I love this. I'm a dog guy. I've had 5 dogs with my wife, 2 right now, rescued pit bull that still working with. God, I love her little monster ass, though. But Geezer Butler of Sabbath joined one of the largest coordinated dog rescues in recent U.S. history, supporting the effort to rehome 1,500 beagles. And it was from a Wisconsin-based farm, actually. He appeared at a press conference with Debbie Gibson, praising the operation that was all led by the Center for Humane Economy. Anytime you can rescue dogs, I'm all about it. Because every dog needs a home. And I always say that we don't deserve dogs. We don't deserve animals for how kind they are. It's not the purest heart. So Geezer Butler of Sabbath, thank you for doing that. I feel like I need to do a little more. Taylor Momsen, the Pretty Reckless, Green Day coming up. And you ready for some new music? 420 Hit of the Day is on the way.

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Taylor Momsen and the Pretty Reckless, When I Wake Up. Gonna find it on the new album, Dear God, due out next month. And she'll be out on that headlining tour. It's 95 Boat Rock presents the Pretty Reckless. Come to the Riviera Theater, July 17th. We can buy tickets at AXX.com, but even better, win them tomorrow. We have a huge Miller Lite 501 Club party going down in Woodstock, Offside Sports Bar and Grill. Obviously with Tom and Leah, the Will Rock Morning Show. Kicking off the weekend with $3 Miller Lite bottles, 311 tickets as well, and Offsides is giving away a trip again this year. During the 501 Club, you can win a trip to the Hyatt Vivid Playa del Carmen, courtesy of Offside Sports Bar and Grill and Game On Entertainment. So get out to the 501 Club, win tickets, win a trip, and of course, kick off the weekend with some good laughs. Green Day right now on the way, Corso with the breakdown, and we got new music to check out. 420 hits next.

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24: What's up, Will Rockers? 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They drain your pipes, not your wallet. First up, Breaking Benjamin is officially back and heavier than ever. They just dropped a dark, heavy new single called Something Wicked. Frontman Benjamin Burley told fans that this track pushes the band past every boundary they've ever set, both musically and thematically, while still keeping that signature atmospheric hard rock sound we all love. This marks their first release under a brand new deal with BMG following the insane success of their 2024 track Awaken, which topped the Rock Digital Songs chart and racked up over 131 million streams. The band is set to tear up Europe this summer before heading back home to the States. You can mark your calendars to catch them live right here in our backyard when they roll through with Chevelle and Starset at the CU1 Amphitheater on Friday, September 18th. Moving on, Beartooth frontman Caleb Jomo has officially broken his silence. He returned to social media for the first time since deleting his Instagram account earlier this year, following some harsh fan backlash over their latest single, Free. Jomo dropped a fresh photo carousel on Tuesday along with a cryptic teaser image that read, "I'm not the battle, I am the war." While critics have been taking shots at Free for chasing commercial popularity, Disturbed's own David Draymond publicly stepped into the ring to defend Jomo, praising him as one of the most formidable young frontmen in rock. Finally, let's talk about a heavy metal hero doing some real world good. Legendary Black Sabbath bassist Geezer Butler is leading the charge for animal welfare. Geezer has stepped up alongside Debbie Gibson to support one of the largest rescue operations in U.S. history, helping remove 1,500 laboratory beagles from Wisconsin Breeder. They're working with the Beagle Freedom Project to get these pups into loving homes, and Geezer Butler is using his massive platform to advocate for an end to animal testing altogether. You go, Geezer. And that is your breakdown for the day. All thanks to Hagen Homes for quality new home construction you'll definitely love to live with.
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3: Ready to check out some new music. Well, today I saw in the South Side, Great Field. The White Sox are having emo night tonight at the stadium. So I got this new track into my email, and it's from a band I've been friends with for a long time. But this track leans more on the emo side. So in honor of the Sox fans, we're going to check out some emo today and see what we get your thoughts. Not even Twinkie Corn, Nick. Just straight up emo, all right? 420 hit. 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It's New Music Discovery.

95 Wall Rock 420 hit of the day. What did you think about the song? I really like it, actually. I'm not really a big emo guy, but something about his voice and just that song, it just got to me. And I thought, you know what? This is good for 420. But for everybody that wants the heavy one, I will tell you this. Tomorrow, the 420 hit is going to be another 95 Wall Rock world premiere. And I got to hear the song already. It's a comeback track for a band, and you are going to love it. So don't worry. I'll be able to fill that spot of anger and heaviness that you're looking for. But for now, we're just celebrating emo for Emo Night in Southside. All right, 800-223-9510. Let me know your thoughts.

I'm never happy when people crap on songs, but somebody put from the 262, face no, Elwood. I'll slowly golf clap that one. When it's a good comment, it's a good. What

again, featuring a little emo track today in honor of the Southsiders. White Sox have an emo night at the ballpark, by the way. But I am getting a lot of love. Beautiful voice. Love the song. So that's from the 847. A couple pups coming in from the 262. Appreciating it. There you go. I knew there's some emo kids out there that would dig this. I knew it. Loving this song? Wow. More love than expected on this. But I am getting a bunch of passes, so we'll see. So if you want the encore of this, keep the votes coming in. 800-223-9510. This will get you ready for tonight. Architects, Holy Water. 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
2: 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So it came in at 55%, which is a low puff, but it's still over that half threshold to get the encore. So thank you, emo kids. The song that I feature today is from Varsity. It's spelled V-R-S-T-Y, and it's a latest track from them. It's called Face Down. I probably met Varsity about 5 years ago. They were out with Dropout Kings. They're touring with my good buddy Joe Cotella from Dead. And this is probably one of their most emo songs. They do have some real heavy tracks. But thank you so much to everybody who voted. I'll get all the info up at 95warrock.com. You want to learn more about them. But thank you. All right, coming up next, we'll kick off the Road Rage Hour. Three Lock Box, key number 3, is now hidden somewhere in our listening area. The clues return today. I'll have another one about 5:30. And your Metallica Sphere Flyaway keyword will kick off the hour next. But here's your 420 Encore. Brand new music from Varsity. 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
5: 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AC/DC, Beartooth, Godsmack this hour, and Three Lock Box. Key number 3 is out in the listening area. We'll have another clue coming up at 5:30. Let's get this Road Rage Hour going.
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Coming up next, about 5:30, Three Lock Box, all presented by Windy City Rooter. Key number three, officially out there. But once again, I want to congratulate. Key number one was found by Anthony from Salem. That one was in Gurnee. Key number two was found by Martin from Lindenhurst. That key was up in Kenosha. Now key number three is out there. Obviously, if you find one, you win big. That all-inclusive trip for two with airfare and five nights to any Ryu Palace hotel and resort property in Cancun. Clues going out about 7:30, 12:30, and 5:30 until that key is found. And I got another one on the way next.

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5: If you think your nest egg isn't big enough to live on when you retire, if you think your kid might not be able to go to the college of their dreams, don't discourage yourself by thinking it's too late. 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

Ah, the damn internet. Always ruining things. So, for NFL fans, today's a big day because they're fully releasing the schedule for this year. So you can start to plan your fall. For me as a Jets fan, I just plan all the days I'll be miserable. But it looks like a lot of the schedules have leaked online, even though ESPN is having the full release, I believe, which is starting at 7, 6 o'clock our time, maybe. I don't know. But, somebody's been leaking all of them. And ironically, the Bears have the hardest schedule in the NFL, ranked number one. Jets are somewhere in the middle, but I will tell you, they're going to be losing. I know my team's starting off in Nashville, taking on the Tennessee Titans week one, and it's our former head coach, Robert Saleh. Last year, we had to go to Pittsburgh and face Aaron Rodgers, the former quarterback, so I see what the NFL is doing, but I'm going to patiently wait till the official schedules come out. But I already know, my season, gone, gone, gone. Perfect song. Thank you for the Autumn Kings. It's Well Rock.

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We got a massive giveaway thanks to Offside Sports Bar and Grill. 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We'll have tickets for 311 and Dirty Heads and the Pretty Reckless coming to the Rib as well. And of course, $3 Miller Lite bottles, Tom's favorite, on special. 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Tickets, a flyaway, and great deals and a good time. 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
12: Hello.
13: Hello. Yeah.
14: We hear you.
15: I can hear you now.
12: Hello.
15: What's
12: good
15: up?
12: Morning. It's the God of Carpentry.
13: What's up?
12: What are you doing?
13: Just talking to you on the telephone.
12: All right. Why are you talking to Doc?
13: What? Doc?
12: Doc. G-O-C. Doc.
13: G-O-C. Your name is G-O-C. Gok. Is that short for something like Guacaholia or Guacamorphous or something? Or what is your space alien name, Guac? Gok.
12: It's the God of Carpentry.
13: Oh, you're like, whoa. Well,
15: ooh, I
13: the God
15: could use
13: of Carpentry.
15: You.
13: I had no idea. Gokaluthius, the God of Carpentry. Yes, what can we do for you?
12: I just want to give a shout out to all my workers, and I got rid of some of the losers today, so I'm pretty proud.
13: Suck it, loser. You just fired people and you're calling them clone? You're kind of an asshole. I mean, come on,
15: well,
13: man.
15: But were they not?
13: Well, whatever. They just lost their. Listen to him. He's laughing maniacally. You shall not feed your families. Your dwelling will no longer be your own. You shall live in the streets. You did not pound the nail properly. No food for you. Why did you fire? Well, I get that. If they're dicking around, why did you fire them?
12: Well, you know, losers should stay off the goddamn phones and do their job, and that's the way it goes.
13: I know the type.
12: Yeah.
13: Anyway, so yeah.
15: Or is it both of us?
13: Yes, okay. Absolutely. Yes, I'm over here playing Wordle. I don't know how that works.
15: I've had this conversation with my son because he has come back from lunch a few different times where someone has gotten fired from his job, and I was like, "Well, what were they doing?" And he was like, "Man, Mom, they were told to stay off their phones, and it's just a constant situation."
13: Put it in your car. When I was a boy,
15: we didn't have a cell phone.
13: We didn't. We did our job.
12: Was a boy.
13: Yeah, all right.
12: I might have you beat by a couple years, but, you know, you never know.
13: How old are you? Well, you're 3,000 years old, God of Carpentry. How old are you, Gok?
12: I am 56.
13: 56, oh. Yeah, you're much older than me. All right, Gok, thank you for calling. Enjoy your day. Enjoy
15: He's
13: your
15: 60.
13: Day of, you didn't have to tell him.
15: I just wanted him to know. His body probably feels older than 56. Carpentry's hard on
13: it
15: your body.
13: Very
15: man.
13: Difficult work.
12: No,
13: absolutely.
12: I look good naked, so, you know.
13: All right.
15: That's all that matters.
13: You're firing your employees.
15: Me too.
13: But you're the one who... You're the one who is walking around the job site with no clothes on. I don't understand how that's a thing. So, all right,
12: you got to understand what it looks like when you're 50.
13: No, I don't want to know that, actually. I'll pass there. Well, have a good day, Gok. I get you. I hope you get to unemploy some more people today. You really seem to enjoy it. Have a good day, Gok.
15: He is
13: okay?
15: So happy. Is it one of those things that after something awkward happens, you don't know what to do, so you just laugh?
13: No, I think they were pains in his ass, and it feels very
15: gone.
13: Liberating
15: yeah.
13: to get rid of him. He's paying these people and they're not doing their job.
15: Yeah.
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Latest track from Seven Dust, that is Unbreakable, off the new album One. And they announced that tour with Theory of a Dead Man and Return to Dust, making a stop at the Rave Eagles Ballroom. 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

That's going to do it for me on this Thursday. I am ready for the weekend. Don't forget tonight, Architects, Holy Water at the Rave. Last minute hookup, therave.com. We'll get them at the box office. Tomorrow, sold out, Bring Me the Horizon, Motionless White, The Plot and You. And remember, if you're in a pit, don't throw anything at the artist. Not cool. We don't need Ollie getting hit in the head again on this one of the biggest tours of the year. Also, the Big 501 Club tomorrow at Offsides in Woodstock. Tom and Leah are going to be there with concert tickets. The bar is giving away a trip to Playa del Carmen. I'm actually going to see Bruno Mars on Saturday. They're a little bit different than my normal thing. We'll wake up with Tom and Leah tomorrow. We'll have more keywords for Three Lock Box, another Metallica keyword to grab, and of course, all the laughs and the music to get your day and weekend started right. Corso's coming in next. Thank you so much for listening. Horns up, keep it heavy. Stay metal and be alive. Speaking of staying metal, title track off the brand new album from Black Veil Brides. Here's Vindicate. Have a great night.

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